getting ready to bring in Beckley's 35th annual Chili Night this upcoming Saturday. We'll be there. The Big Dog, 99.5 WJLS. It's Mikey V After Dark, where there's Luke Combs, and it's on the

0: So happy it's Throwback Thursday, and there's more great throwbacks on the way all throughout the nighttime on the Big Dog 99.5 WJLS. And in contrast, it's Fresh Country from Cody Johnson. This is Horseback.
1: He's a ranch hand in a pinch, man. Hotter than the red on the cattle brand. Cause she's a gold digger with a quick trigger. A cast iron skillet swinging lid flipper. Now he's a double wide on the county line.

0: cowgirl.
1: Getting ready to bring in some chili this upcoming Saturday night in downtown Beckley. We are the Big Dog 99.5 WJLS and a whole lot of chili indeed, all a part of the 35th annual Chili Night. And of course, it's in downtown Beckley this upcoming Saturday evening starting at 4 o'clock. The Big Dog's going to be there. In fact, we're going to do something just a little bit different. We're going to be supplying out the free hot dogs to go with your chili. And you can get one while supplies last absolutely free. And it's all a part of Chili.

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5: Metro News AccuWeather forecast calling for a partly cloudy sky for tonight, going down to 61. Tomorrow to kick off the weekend, Friday, mixture of clouds and sun with a chance of an afternoon thunderstorm or a shower with a high near 80. And all the way into Saturday, a little bit cooler, clouds and sunshine with another stray thunderstorm and a high in the upper 60s.

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0: Come in a Friday tomorrow. The Big Dog is 99.5 WJLS. Mikey V After Dark. And tomorrow morning when you wake up with Farley and Felicity in the Big Dog Morning Show, take a stab at what's in Fleroy's wallet. Could get you that $100 Visa or MasterCard gift card from Farmer Klein & Campbell PLLC. And all you need to do is correctly guess the amount of what's in Fleroy's wallet. It's somewhere between $1 and $99.50. If you're too high or too low, we'll let you know. But if you're right on, you're going to get the $100 Visa or MasterCard gift card, a part of what's in Fleroy's wallet tomorrow morning with the Big Dog.
1: What's in Big Dog Fleroy's wallet has already played for the day. 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
5: Metro News AccuWeather forecast calling for a partly cloudy sky for tonight, going down to 61. Tomorrow to kick off the weekend, Friday, mixture of clouds and sun with a chance of an afternoon thunderstorm or a shower with a high near 80. And all the way into Saturday, a little bit cooler, clouds and sunshine with another stray thunderstorm and a high in the upper 60s.

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Back

Getting ready for Beckley Flying Eagle Homecoming tomorrow night. We are the Big Dog, 99.5 WJLS. And, of course, we'll have the big game coming up tomorrow night as well with Fred Persinger II and Jacob Morris. Hudson Westbrook now on your Big Dog.

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0: Getting ready for homecoming tomorrow night. The Big Dog, 99.5 WJLS, where the Beckley Flying Eagles are experiencing their homecoming fang tomorrow. Getting on the gridiron against the Winfield Generals tomorrow night with Fred Persinger II and Jacob Morris with the play-by-play, the pregame at 7, the kickoff at 7:30. Right after the game is done, it's high school game night covering all the great Mountain State games throughout our state. And it's all tomorrow, a part of Friday Night Lights with the Big Dog, 99.5 WJLS.
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4: Metro News AccuWeather forecast calling for a partly cloudy sky for tonight, going down to 61. Tomorrow to kick off the weekend, Friday, mixture of clouds and sun with a chance of an afternoon thunderstorm or a shower with a high near 80. And all the way into Saturday, a little bit cooler, clouds and sunshine with another stray thunderstorm and a high in the upper 60s.

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It's Mike Vincent from Mikey V After Dark with his Luke Bryan. Country and She Knows It. You've got it on the big dog.

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0: Throwback Thursday on the Big Dog, 99.5 WJLS, loaded up with your tickets to the Trans-Allegheny Lunatic Asylum in West End, where you can face your fears inside of Hysteria, the brand new haunted house of the Trans-Allegheny Lunatic Asylum. Not only do we have the tickets to give away, but we want to remind you that this weekend, they've got their Fall Fest going on, and that means a lot of music, a lot of food, a lot of giveaways and prizes. And it's all a part of Trans-Allegheny Lunatic Asylum's Fall Fest this upcoming weekend. We've got the tickets to get to Hysteria, their haunted house at the Trans-Allegheny Lunatic Asylum in Weston. 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
2: Metro News AccuWeather forecast calling for a partly cloudy sky for tonight, going down to 61. Tomorrow to kick off the weekend, Friday, mixture of clouds and sun with a chance of an afternoon thunderstorm or a shower with a high near 80. And all the way into Saturday, a little bit cooler, clouds and sunshine with another stray thunderstorm and a high in the upper 60s.

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We hope to see you Saturday night in downtown Beckley, a part of Chilly Night. The Big Dog, 99.5 WJLS, making it worth your while. That's Russell Dickerson, Mikey V after dark.

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0: 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Right. We'll have another chance tomorrow.
1: 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Thank you.
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6: Metro News AccuWeather forecast calling for a partly cloudy sky for tonight, going down to 61. Tomorrow to kick off the weekend, Friday, mixture of clouds and sun with a chance of an afternoon thunderstorm or a shower with a high near 80. And all the way into Saturday, a little bit cooler, clouds and sunshine with another stray thunderstorm and a high in the upper 60s.

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0: Ah, the late, great Keith Whitley on a So Happy It's Throwback Thursday. 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
5: Metro News AccuWeather forecast calling for a partly cloudy sky for tonight, going down to 61. Tomorrow to kick off the weekend, Friday, mixture of clouds and sun with a chance of an afternoon thunderstorm or a shower with a high near 80. And all the way into Saturday, a little bit cooler, clouds and sunshine with another stray thunderstorm and a high in the upper 60s.
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Back

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The Big Dog is 99.5 WJLS and Mikey V After Dark, where we get to drinking. Here's Zach John King.

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0: Homecoming weekend is just about here for Beckley, the big dog, 99.5 WJLS. And for homecoming weekend, the Flying Eagles are on the field tomorrow to take on the Winfield Generals. Fred Persinger II and Jacob Morris with the play-by-play. The pregame at 7, the game at 7:30. High school game night right after. It's your home for Friday Night Lights, the big dog, 99.5 WJLS. And yours truly, it's Mikey V After Dark.
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1: Good morning, Big Dog. Who's this?
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1: 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You were 1 cent off last time.
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Your station with Farley and Felicity to start the big dog mornings. Felicity Lynn, the big dog at work. Jeffrey Joe, the big dog ride home. And then there's me. It's Mike Vincent doing Mikey V After Dark, where there's John Party and the boots off. We are the big dog, 99.5 WJLS.

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Ready for Chili Night in downtown Beckley this upcoming Saturday, the 35th annual Chili Night in Beckley. The Big Dog 99.5 WJLS will be there. And we're going to be serving up the dogs to go with the chili absolutely positively free. 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

99.5 WJLS. My name is Mike Vincent from Mikey V After Dark. Well, we've got Beckley Flying Eagle football on the radio tomorrow night. That means we'll see you back Monday to have some fun when the weekend is done on the Big Dog. Have yourself an amazing

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0: This is St. Jude patient Reagan. She's 3.
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0: This is Jeritza. She's 5.
2: Nanona.
0: And this is Delta. 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
1: It was painted red, the stripe was white, it was 18 feet from the bow to the stern light. Second hand from a dealer in Atlanta, I rode up with Daddy when he went there to get her.

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3: 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It's freaking Friday.
10: 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Everybody got big plans for the weekend?
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0: It's Friday!
12: Woo!
0: We're going streaking!
13: Let's not do that.
0: Oh, okay.
13: Let's not do that.
0: 6:22.
13: Good morning.
0: I've got a really good coffee, if you can't tell.
13: I have a good coffee, too.
0: And it's Friday.
13: Got coffee this morning. It is Friday.
0: Mm-mm.
13: Yay.
0: Chilly night.
13: Yeah, I was going to say fun stuff this weekend.
0: Yeah, we're going to be at chilly night tomorrow.
13: Yeah.
0: If you trust us in cooking your food. Oh, God. We'll
13: You're
0: definitely
13: brave.
0: Take care of you. Ah, we're just making hot dogs.
13: Yeah.
0: We're making you some big dogs. We're making over 300 hot dogs. I wonder how long they'll last this year.
13: Hopefully longer than last year.
0: Last year we made 200. I think they lasted 90 minutes.
13: Yeah, they lasted like an hour and a half, maybe 2 hours.
0: Listen, Jerry was tired of making hot dogs. I'm not going to lie.
13: And you're making more this year.
0: I know.
13: Yay.
0: Hey, but come on out and see us at Chili Night tomorrow.
13: Yeah, it's going to be a lot of fun.
0: And don't forget, later on this morning, Big Dog Fleerway's wallet. We got a brand new, we've had one guest so far.
13: Yeah.
0: So we'll have another shot at that, as well as some free Chick-fil-A. We're going to talk about those pets again.
13: Ooh.
0: The Big Dog Morning Show. It's Farley and Felicity, 6:23. Good morning.
13: Haunted.

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2: Weather. Metro News AccuWeather, cloudy skies today and partly sunny skies later on. A couple of showers and thunderstorms this afternoon, high around 80. Tonight we got cloudy skies and a couple of showers passing through, low around 60. Tomorrow, sunny with clouds and some thunderstorms possible, a high around 64. So on

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1: Good morning.
0: It's parade season.
1: Yeah.
0: So yesterday I went to a parade.
1: Cool.
0: And I parked up top. Mm-hmm. And so I'm like kind of up on a little hill there. Mm-hmm. And a float come by. So my daughter was in it.
1: Okay.
0: But the football team was in front of her. And one of the football players saw me up there. And mm-hmm. I held my hand up like, hey, throw me that blue sucker you're holding.
1: Yeah.
0: And he kind of gave me the nod of like, are you serious?
1: Uh-huh.
0: And I nodded my head. He threw it, totally hit my truck.
1: Oh, no.
0: My buddy, we'll call him Judge. My buddy was standing beside me, and he was like, well, you got a sucker, but I think you probably dented your truck.
1: You're going to have like a little dime-sized
0: I totally do. It's
1: you're
0: fine.
1: You're going to be like, gosh, what happened there?
0: It didn't hit the glass, but I'm one of those people like, it's a vehicle. It's a truck. It's fine.
1: Yeah.
0: It's 10 years old. I got a story now.
1: Yeah. It's like, you know what happened there?
0: How'd you get that? I don't know. I got a blue sucker, though.
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1: I did.
0: It's here in West Virginia. We're going to talk about it first. And John Morgan, Kid Myself, the Big Dog Morning

0: call you darling.
1: Don't worry about it, bro.
2: He's nosy.
1: He's awful nosy.
2: He seems a little upset about
1: it. He's mad. 6:51. I'm not. You know what?
2: What?
1: I got a cup of joy.
2: I have a coffee as well. Mine's just not iced, so you can't hear it. I have a hot coffee today.
1: I went iced. I don't know.
2: I did not go iced.
1: I can do both.
2: I like both.
1: I'm not. I like coffee any way you give it to me, as long as it's in a cup.
2: As long as it's in a cup.
1: Not in my face.
2: No, you need to hold it in your
1: hands.
2: And
1: then sometimes that might help. Hey, did you hear about the truck that wrecked that had the bourbon on it on the interstate?
2: I did. So, out on the West Virginia interstate on Monday night, out on the turnpike, a semi-truck that was carrying 90 barrels of whiskey.
1: Holy cow, 90!
2: It hit a guardrail near the toll booth.
1: Was he sampling it?
2: As far as I know, no.
1: Okay.
2: So Chuck Smith, who's the executive director of the West Virginia Parkways Authority, put out a statement, said a semi-truck carrying 90 barrels of bourbon whiskey accidentally hit one of the guardrails.
1: Right there in the middle of the road, yeah.
2: Yeah, right in the middle of the road by the toll booths.
1: Oh.
2: So only 8 barrels were damaged and leaked, but because of the spilled cargo, they had to have a hazmat team out to clean it up.
1: He was probably like $4.50 and he wrecked. That'd be my guess.
2: He was like, that's expensive.
1: I ain't paying that. Hey, this just in. Two morning show DJs are out at the road with a straw.
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4: Two people are facing drug charges after an investigation into alleged illegal THC sales at tobacco and vape stores in Beckley. The Raleigh County Sheriff's Office says deputies and Beckley police launched the operation following citizen complaints. Investigators say undercover buyers purchased illicit substances at multiple stores. Search warrants were served at 4 locations Wednesday morning. Authorities say they seized nearly 7,000 allegedly illicit THC products valued at about $124,500, more than $57,000 in cash, and a firearm. Abdultif Yasir Alatami faces 2 counts of delivery of a controlled substance. Hada Abu Akim Tahir Abdullah faces 3 counts. Investigators say additional arrests or administrative actions are anticipated. A Mercer County man is accused of smashing a pickup truck's window with a large rock in Montcalm. According to a criminal complaint, surveillance video allegedly shows Harley Sisk returning to the truck on Kettle Street early September 5th and putting a rock through the driver's side window. Deputies said he appeared on a doorbell camera minutes later and identified himself. A preliminary repair estimate totaled more than $3,700. A deputy requested a warrant charging Sisk with destruction of property valued at more than $2,500. A man is facing a domestic battery charge following an argument at a residence in Wyoming County. According to a police report, the suspect, identified only as Joshua, allegedly knocked a phone from a woman's hands and struck her face. Statements given to police express uncertainty about whether the contact with her face was intentional. One

0: The woman acknowledged striking him earlier during the argument in a vehicle. Police say Joshua also damaged walls before leaving the residence. He was arrested about 2 hours later after arriving at the Wyoming County Sheriff's Department. A woman is accused of driving toward her ex-boyfriend and swerving at him after an argument in Fayette County. According to a criminal complaint, deputies responded to Mountaintop Lane Monday afternoon. The man told deputies Kelly Don Crawford accelerated toward him as he walked to a neighbor's home to contact law enforcement. He said the vehicle struck his left leg but caused no injury. A witness reported seeing Crawford drive toward the man at a high rate of speed and swerve at him, but did not confirm contact. A deputy requested a warrant for domestic assault. If you see news happening, text news to 35651 to submit a tip. That's your news update. I'm Fred Persinger II.
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5: Big Dog Weather. Metro News AccuWeather. Cloudy this morning and partly sunny skies later on. A couple of showers and thunderstorms this afternoon. A high around 80. Tonight, cloudy with a couple of showers possible. Low around 60. Tomorrow, clouds and sunshine with a stray thunderstorm possible. A high around 64. On Sunday, showers with a high around 66. And Monday, partly sunny skies. High around 66.
6: Clear skies throughout southern West Virginia. Could see a little bit of fog on your drive in. Beckley at 61. Prince of Bluefield 57. And Lewisburg at 51 with Justin Moore on the Big Dog.

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1: Good morning.
0: 7:20, good morning. It's time for the Big Dog Birthday Club.
1: Yay!
0: You know, it is National Name Your Car Day.
1: My car has a name.
0: What's yours?
1: Ozzy.
0: Okay.
1: After Ozzy Osbourne.
0: Because it's a black car.
1: Black car. She's the princess of darkness.
0: I got you.
1: Yes.
0: Big red truck. I call it Big Red.
1: Big Red. Like Boom. The bubble gum.
0: Like the gum. Like it's the cinnamon. 29 days until Halloween.
1: Nice.
0: My kids are definitely counting that down.
1: Love Halloween.
0: We got celebrity birthdays.
1: Hey, today's Kelly Ripa's birthday. She's 56.
0: Met her, super rude.
1: Really?
0: Like, everyone's like, hey, what's the rudest celebrity you've ever met? I'm like, Kelly Ripa.
1: I don't think I've met a rude
0: Sorry,
1: celebrity.
0: Kelly. It's your birthday, but you're rude.
1: Happy birthday, though.
0: happy birthday. Hope your cake's terrible. That's mean.
1: That is mean.
0: It's also Sting's birthday. He's 75.
1: Oh, happy birthday, Sting.
0: Yeah. What about local celebrities?
1: Local celebrities. I got two birthdays for Sunday.
0: Okay.
1: So Joyce Bolin from Pax Branch is going to be 75 on Sunday.
0: Okay.
1: And then Janice Mann is going to be 82 on Sunday.
0: Nice.
1: She's Hinton.
0: Happy birthday to both of you.
1: Happy birthday to both of you.
0: Today is Denise Tony's birthday from Bradley.
1: Happy birthday, Denise.
0: So happy birthday. 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Hey, Brain Strain on the way. We're talking about those least attractive pets again.
1: Yeah.
0: You're going to have a chance to win some Chick-fil-A right here on the Big Dog 99.5 WJLS. Good morning.
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1: Good morning.
0: Good morning.
1: How are you?
0: I'm great. How are you?
1: Pretty good. We missed birthdays.
0: Oops, my bad. I forgot to go check right before we did it, and we had a couple more birthdays, so I'm sorry. It's Friday. Forgive me.
1: Have a little grace.
0: Hey, happy birthday to Crystal Garvin of Beckley. Happy birthday, Crystal.
1: Also, happy birthday to Tony Critchley of Dainese celebrating today. So happy birthday, Tony.
0: I promise we'll do your birthday if you submit them.

We got the big dog brain strain coming up next. You can win some free Chick-fil-A for some Dan and Shay. It's the Big Dog Morning Show, 99.5 WJLS. Good morning.

0: Sing it, Travis.
1: Love that song.
0: It's a Big Dog Morning Show. Time to do some winning.
1: Yeah.
0: Don't forget, one winner per household every 30 days.
1: That's right.
0: So if you won Brain Strain, you got to wait 30 days.
1: Yeah. Or if you're, if like your husband won Brain Strain,
0: it happens.
1: You've got to wait.
0: We go to type your name in, our system will go, no.
1: It says, They already won.
0: All right, so we asked a question a few weeks ago. Was it a couple weeks ago?
1: I think it was like last week.
0: Might have been last week. We were talking about the least attractive pet. Remember, the answer was crocodiles, which we can't believe people had as pets. So this question's kind of a follow-up.
1: Yes.
0: And I think somebody guessed it.
1: I think so, too.
0: I think so, if I remember correctly. So, but all you gotta do is answer this, and you get that Chick-fil-A. Yum, yum.
1: Delicious.
0: What is today's question?
1: All right. Crocodiles are the least attractive pet.
0: Correct.
1: Followed by snakes.
0: That was like everybody's guess.
1: So what is number 3?
0: Oh, okay.
1: So behind crocodiles, behind snakes, what's number 3?
0: So crocodiles are the least attractive pets, followed by snakes. What's number 3? 1-800-995-WJLS. 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

0: It's Big Dog Brain Strain.
1: Crocodiles are the least attractive pets, followed by snakes. What's number three?
0: Good morning, Big Dog. What do you think it is?
2: Spiders.
0: Ooh, that's a good guess. I think that's what Felicity guessed,
1: wasn't it? It was, because I don't like spiders.
0: Not spiders, though.
2: Okay, thanks.
0: No problem.
1: Good morning, Big Dog. What do you think it is?
3: A bearded dragon.
1: Bearded dragon.
0: That's a good guess.
1: Great guess, but that's incorrect.
0: That's the right one, though. Good morning, Big Dog. What do you think it is?
4: Is it a gerbil?
0: What is a gerbil?
4: Might be a rat?
0: Yes!
1: Yes, that's correct.
4: Yay!
0: Who are we talking to?
4: Sharon Price.
0: Awesome. Where are you calling from?
4: Hinton, West Virginia.
0: Well, hang on the line. We'll get some information from you.
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0: that why things are so tough on us right now?
1: Yeah.
0: Because we're beautiful.
1: Yeah, the world is hard on beautiful things.
0: It's a great song.
1: It is a good song. I really like
0: it. It's the Big Dog Morning Show, Fartley and Felicity, and good we got morning. Some fast facts for your Friday.
1: That's right. Listen, you know Hello Kitty, a little cat with the bow.
0: Mm-hmm.
1: She was created in Japan.
0: Okay.
1: But she's actually British.
0: Wow.
1: So Hello Kitty was created back in the 1960s, and then British culture was super trendy over in Japan.
0: So they kind of just adopted
1: it. So they were like, we want her to be British.
0: I mean, if it works, it works, right?
1: Pretty cool.
0: Hey, how about this? Abraham Lincoln didn't meet his first vice president, Hannibal Hamlin, until they were actually elected. Lincoln picked him because Hamlin was from Maine to help get the votes from the Northeast.
1: Huh.
0: So
1: when did you meet them?
0: No idea. That's kind of funny, though. You know what I mean? Like
1: he's just like, I want their votes, so I'm going to go with that guy.
0: I mean, it worked.
1: I mean, what about his policies and what he represented and stuff?
0: I don't care. Just get the votes.
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3: Two people are facing drug charges after an investigation into alleged illegal THC sales at tobacco and vape stores in Beckley. The Raleigh County Sheriff's Office says deputies and Beckley police launched the operation following citizen complaints. Investigators say undercover buyers purchase illicit substances at multiple stores. Search warrants were served at four locations Wednesday morning. Authorities say they seized nearly 7,000 allegedly illicit THC products valued at about $124,500, more than $57,000 in cash, and a firearm. Abdultif Yasir Alatami faces two counts of delivery of a controlled substance. Hada Abu Akim Tahir Abdullah faces three counts. Investigators say additional arrests or administrative actions are anticipated. A Mercer County man is accused of smashing a pickup truck's window with a large rock in Montcalm. According to a criminal complaint, surveillance video allegedly shows Harley Sisk returning to the truck on Kettle Street early September 5th and putting a rock through the driver's side window. Deputies said he appeared on a doorbell camera minutes later and identified himself. A preliminary repair estimate totaled more than $3,700. A deputy requested a warrant charging Sisk with destruction of property valued at more than $2,500. A man is facing a domestic battery charge following an argument at a residence in Wyoming County. According to a police report, the suspect, identified only as Joshua, allegedly knocked a phone from a woman's hands and struck her face. Statements given to police express uncertainty about whether the contact with her face was intentional. One woman acknowledged striking him earlier during the argument in a vehicle. Police say Joshua also damaged walls before leaving the residence. He was arrested about 2 hours later after arriving at the Wyoming County Sheriff's Department. A woman is accused of driving toward her ex-boyfriend and swerving at him after an argument in Fayette County. According to a criminal complaint, deputies responded to Mountaintop Lane Monday afternoon. The man told deputies Kelly Don Crawford accelerated toward him as he walked to a neighbor's home to contact law enforcement. He said the vehicle struck his left leg but caused no injury. A witness reported seeing Crawford drive toward the man at a high rate of speed and swerve at him, but did not confirm contact. A deputy requested a warrant for domestic assault. If you see news happening, text news to 35651 to submit a tip. That's your news update. I'm Fred Persinger II.
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6: Some cloudy skies this morning, turning partly sunny this afternoon. A couple of showers and thunderstorms possible as well. A high around 80. Tonight we've got cloudy skies, a couple of showers, and a low around 60. Tomorrow, sunshine and clouds, some stray thunderstorms possible. High around 64. On Sunday, showers with a high around 66, and Monday, partly sunny, a high around 66.
5: We got partly sunny skies throughout southern West Virginia, Beckley at 61, Princeton and Bluefield 57, and Lewisburg 52 with Thomas Rhett on the big.

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1: We do.
0: Big Dog Fleetwood's wallet coming up sometime this morning. Just be listening for your cue to call Ella Langley right now. It's a Big Dog Morning Show. Good morning.

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1: No. Well,
0: you'll shockingly be surprised at the percent of people who actually are.
1: Really?
0: Yep, we'll talk about it after Luke Combs rethinks some

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1: Good morning.
0: Hey, you know, everyone's got a camera in their pocket, but that doesn't deter people from being morons in public still.
1: That's true.
0: But are you afraid to go out in public by yourself?
1: No.
0: I'm not either.
1: No. I do it pretty often. I mean, I come to work by myself every day. I don't bring the dog, much as I'd like to.
0: Hey, some people are afraid to be by themselves.
1: Nah, it doesn't bother me too bad. 31% of people say that they show strong emotions or opinions. They avoid showing strong emotions or opinions when they're out in public. Because of the like online content thing, reducing their ability to relax in public.
0: Well, listen to this. 47% say the possibility of becoming online content has reduced their ability to relax and be themselves in public. I'm afraid to be on camera.
1: I don't. 30% of people say that because of this, they avoid dancing. Like, they avoid dancing in public. They also
0: I can't dance, so I don't really care.
1: Acting silly or telling jokes. But Gen Zers are most likely to be worried about this, which is the generation that I would fall under. Mm-hmm. It's probably because they're the most aware of stuff that gains traction on, like, TikTok and stuff.
0: Right.
1: And how quick things blow up. So they avoid doing anything that, like, they don't want to get caught on camera.
0: You know what? I think they're just afraid to get on a Jumbotron TV.

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5: Cloudy skies this morning. Partly sunny later on. A couple of showers and thunderstorms possible this afternoon. High around 80. Tonight we've got cloudy skies. Couple of showers possible. Low around 60. Tomorrow, sunshine and clouds with some stray thunderstorms possible. High around 64. On Sunday, some showers possible, high around 66. And Monday, partly sunny with a high around 66.
4: We got partly sunny skies throughout southern West Virginia. Beckley at 62, Princeton and Bluefield 58, and Lewisburg 53 with Huss and Westbrook on the

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0: What's that smell?
1: I'm smelling coffee right now.
0: Oh, yeah. Well, speaking of smells, what about the smell of our city? Usually not something you get a compliment.
1: I mean, true.
0: But we got some of the supposedly best-smelling cities.
1: Right. So there's some new research out that determined the best-smelling cities, considering a couple of factors. One of those being local candle stores.
0: Okay.
1: Bakeries.
0: Mm-hmm.
1: Perfumeries.
0: What?
1: Florists and the cleanliness. So that includes things like your air quality, the garbage disposal satisfaction, all that.
0: Oh,
1: all that
0: crap. Stuff. We're not going to win.
1: Well, I've got the top 10 here. Mm-hmm. Starting at number 10, we got Las Vegas. Apparently Las Vegas smells pretty good. Never been, wouldn't know.
0: No.
1: Detroit, Michigan. Baltimore, Maryland. Denver, Colorado. Portland, Oregon. Philadelphia, Pennsylvania. Seattle, Washington. San Francisco, California. Top two, Washington, D.C. and Boston, Massachusetts.
0: I have been to absolutely zero of these places.
1: Same. Well, I've been to Washington, D.C. It's been like 10 years.
0: Smell good?
1: I don't remember it smelling bad. So I guess that's a plus. But my thing is, like, have you ever been to Pigeon Forge?
0: Oh, yeah.
1: Like, stood on the strip where you can smell Krispy Kreme and barbecue in the
0: and
1: same
0: Fanny
1: place?
0: And Fanny Farkles frying hot dogs and onions
1: right?
0: and stuff?
1: Walking down the strip of Gatlinburg smelling four restaurants at once and they don't compete?
0: I'm kind of self-conscious about it. I think when we leave today, I'm going to walk outside and be like... What is that?
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3: Two people are facing drug charges after an investigation into alleged illegal THC sales at tobacco and vape stores.

0: Stores in Beckley. The Raleigh County Sheriff's Office says deputies and Beckley police launched the operation following citizen complaints. Investigators say undercover buyers purchased illicit substances at multiple stores. Search warrants were served at four locations Wednesday morning. Authorities say they seized nearly 7,000 allegedly illicit THC products valued at about $124,500, more than $57,000 in cash, and a firearm. Abdultif Yasir Alatami faces two counts of delivery of a controlled substance. Hada Abu Akim Tahir Abdullah faces three counts. Investigators say additional arrests or administrative actions are anticipated. A Mercer County man is accused of smashing a pickup truck's window with a large rock in Montcalm. According to a criminal complaint, surveillance video allegedly shows Harley Sisk returning to the truck on Kettle Street early September 5th and putting a rock through the driver's side window. Deputies said he appeared on a doorbell camera minutes later and identified himself. A preliminary repair estimate totaled more than $3,700. A deputy requested a warrant charging Sisk with destruction of property valued at more than $2,500. A man is facing a domestic battery charge following an argument at a residence in Wyoming County. According to a police report, the suspect, identified only as Joshua, allegedly knocked a phone from a woman's hands and struck her face. Statements given to police express uncertainty about whether the contact with her face was intentional. One woman acknowledged striking him earlier during the argument in a vehicle. Police say Joshua also damaged walls before leaving the residence. He was arrested about 2 hours later after arriving at the Wyoming County Sheriff's Department. A woman is accused of driving toward her ex-boyfriend and swerving at him after an argument in Fayette County. According to a criminal complaint, deputies responded to Mountaintop Lane Monday afternoon. The man told deputies Kelly Don Crawford accelerated toward him as he walked to a neighbor's home to contact law enforcement. He said the vehicle struck his left leg but caused no injury. A witness reported seeing Crawford drive toward the man at a high rate of speed and swerve at him, but did not confirm contact. A deputy requested a warrant for domestic assault. If you see news happening, text news to 35651 to submit a tip. That's your news update. I'm Fred Persinger II.
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1: Good morning.
0: October 2nd. Lots of things happening on this date.
1: Hey, 15 years ago today in 2011, Homeland premiered. That ran for 8 seasons.
0: Nice.
1: And 21 years ago today, back in 2005, the first NFL game that was played outside of the U.S. took place in Mexico City. It was the Cardinals and the 49ers.
0: Who won?
1: The Cardinals won 31-14.
0: I'll be darned. Hey, I do remember this. 21 years ago today, 2005, Brad Pitt's divorce with Jennifer Aniston. Stupid. Leaving her to chase on Angelina Jolie.
1: Really?
0: Guilt-free.
1: Wow.
0: He didn't care.
1: Wow.
0: They are not friends.
1: They are not friends.
0: They probably are.
1: Pun intended.
0: How about this? 25 years ago today in 2001, Scrubs premiered on NBC and it ran for 9 seasons. I think I saw something that's coming back.
1: Is it?
0: Yeah.
1: I haven't watched it, but I've heard it's really good.
0: I think I saw a promo for it.
1: Cool.
0: I heard it's hilarious.
1: Listen to this. 31 years ago today, back in 1995, O.J. Simpson's trial jurors really stunned the courtroom by reaching a verdict in an 8-month murder trial in less than 4 hours.
0: If it doesn't fit, it must equip.
1: Yeah. Also, today is Johnny Cochran's birthday.
0: What are the odds
1: of
0: that?
1: So it happened on his birthday. Good birthday present for him.
0: They actually held on to it until the next day, didn't they?
1: Yep.
0: I'll be darned.
1: Yep, they didn't announce it.
0: 67 years ago today in 1959, The Twilight Zone.
1: Our engineer loves The Twilight Zone.
0: It debuted on CBS.
1: Cool. 76 years ago today in 1950, the first Peanuts comic strip featuring Charlie Brown and Snoopy appeared in 9 newspapers under the name Lil' Folks.
0: I didn't know it was actually called Peanuts.
1: Yes, it was called Peanuts Little Folks.
0: I didn't know it was called Little Folks. That's what I meant. Wow.
1: Pretty cool.
0: Lots of things happening on this date. That's on the way, Metro News AccuWeather for you and lots more. It's the Big Dog Morning Show. Good morning.

0: actually called Peanuts.
1: Yes, it was called Peanuts Little Folks.
0: I didn't know it was called Little Folks. That's what I meant. Wow.
1: Pretty cool.
0: Lots of things happening on this date. That's on the way, Metro News AccuWeather for you, and lots more. It's the Big Dog Morning Show. Good morning.
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2: Big Dog Weather. Metro News AccuWeather. Cloudy skies this morning, turning sunny with a couple of showers and thunderstorms possible this afternoon. High around 80. Tonight, cloudy with a couple of showers and a low around 60. Tomorrow, clouds and sunshine with some stray thunderstorms possible. High around 64. On Sunday, showers and a high around 66. And on Monday, partly sunny skies, high around 66.
3: We got sunny skies and highs in the mid-60s.

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1: Good morning.
0: We've got nothing to talk about. Let's just go ahead and get through this and get right back into the music.
1: I know you didn't watch the game last night. Neither did I, but I know the verdict.
0: Came on too late.
1: It did come on late.
0: If I haven't seen it, it doesn't exist.
1: It exists. Have you checked social media today?
0: Listen.
1: It exists.
0: My phone was full of messages of asking me, did I see the score?
1: Because the Pittsburgh Steelers lost 24-27 to the Browns.
0: It didn't happen.
1: To the Browns, Jerry.
0: Did they show up? Did the Steelers show up?
1: Maybe the
0: bus broke down and they asked like cheerleaders to do it or something.
1: Cheerleaders might have done better.
0: Is why you never tell people who your team is. This is exactly why you just don't tell anyone. No, I don't watch any sports.
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1: 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It's Farley and Felicity. It's the Big Dog Morning Show. It's
0: morning.
1: Friday.
0: Yay!
1: Have a great weekend. We'll talk to you Monday morning. Felicity Lynn in after 10.
0: That's right.
1: Dan and Shay. It's the Big Dog Morning Show. Have a great
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1: Dog Weather. Metro News AccuWeather. Cloudy skies this morning, turning sunny with a couple of showers and thunderstorms possible this afternoon. High around 80. Tonight, cloudy with a couple of showers and a low around 60. Tomorrow, clouds and sunshine with some stray thunderstorms possible. High around 64. On Sunday, showers and a high around 66. And on Monday, partly sunny skies, high around 66.
2: We got sunny skies and highs in the mid-60s on the

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Big Dog 99.5 WJLS, Felicity and Lynn, hanging out with you on your Friday, getting ready for the weekend with some Kenny Chesney. Carry On is on the Big Dog 99.5.

95 WJLS, Felicity and Lynn with you on your Friday. We got some Friday Night Lights coming your way a little later on today with the Beckley Woodrow Wilson Flying Eagles for homecoming. I got details coming up after Hudson Westbrook's Painted You Pretty on the Big Dog.

0: Dog 99.5 WJLS, Felicity and Lynn with Lone Star and No News. We've got some high school football action coming your way at 7 o'clock this evening. The Beckley Woodrow Wilson Flying Eagles are taking on the Winfield Generals for homecoming. And you can join Fred Persinger II and Jacob Morris for that game. Pre-game starts at 7 o'clock this evening. Kickoff is at 7:30. And right after the game, check out High School Game Night. It's all right here on the Big Dog.
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1: Weather. Metro News AccuWeather. Sunny skies today. A couple of showers and thunderstorms possible this afternoon. High around 80. Tonight, clouds and a couple of showers. A low around 60. Tomorrow, clouds and sunshine. Some stray thunderstorms possible. A high around 64. On Sunday, we're looking at showers and a high around 66. And Monday, partly sunny. A high around 66.

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0: 99.5 WJLS, Felicity and Lynn hanging out with you on your Friday morning. We got another chance for you to guess what's in Fleroy's wallet coming up on Monday. We've got a new amount. We just started with it yesterday. We've got a couple of really good guesses. We're starting to narrow things down. So make sure on Monday morning you are locking it into the Big Dog Morning Show with Farley and Felicity for your chance to hear that cue to call in. Once you hear it, you can be caller number 5. To guess what is in Fleroy's wallet, and if you can identify it correctly, you're going to get a $100 Visa card. But if you're incorrect, we'll let you know if that guess was too high or too low, and then we're going to keep the guessing going the next day. So make sure on Monday morning you are listening for that cue to call in on the Big Dog Morning Show with Farley and Felicity. It's What's in Fleroy's Wallet being brought to you by Farmer Klein & Campbell, PLLC, and the Big Dog.
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the big dog, 99.5 WJLS, Felicity and Lynn, hanging out on your Friday, getting ready for lots of fun this weekend. Chilly nights happening here in Beckley. I got some Lainey Wilson for you. It's Phone Keys Wallet on the big dog.

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2: Big Dog Weather! Metro News AccuWeather. Sunny skies today. A couple of showers and thunderstorms possible this afternoon. High around 80. Tonight, clouds and a couple of showers. A low around 60. Tomorrow, clouds and sunshine. Some stray thunderstorms possible. A high around 64. On Sunday, we're looking at showers and a high around 66. And Monday, partly sunny. A high around 66.

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0: in Big Dog Leroy's wallet has already played for the day. Here's what happened on the Big Dog Morning Show with Farley and Felicity.
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2: Big Dog Weather! Metro News AccuWeather. Sunny skies today. A couple of showers and thunderstorms possible this afternoon. High around 80. Tonight, clouds and a couple of showers. A low around 60. Tomorrow, clouds and sunshine. Some stray thunderstorms possible. A high around 64. On Sunday, we're looking at showers and a high around 66. And Monday, partly sunny. A high around 66.

the Big Dog 99.5 WJLS, Felicity and Lynn hanging out on your Friday. Another chance to guess what's in Leroy's wallet coming up on Monday. Got some details on how you can win a $100 Visa card after some John Morgan. Kid myself's on the Big Dog.

Big Dog 99.5 WJLS, Felicity and Lynn hanging out on your Friday morning. Listen, we got another chance for you to guess what's in Fleroy's wallet coming up for you on Monday. So make sure you are listening for your cue to call in on the Big Dog Morning Show with Farley and Felicity. Once you hear that, be caller number five. Caller number five gets to guess what is in Fleroy's wallet. If you are correct with the dollar amount in Fleroy's wallet, you're going to get a $100 Visa card. But if you are incorrect, we're going to let you know if you were too high or too low, and we're going to keep that guessing going until somebody gets it right. So make sure you're keeping track and following along for what's in Fleroy's wallet. It's being brought to you by Farmer Klein & Campbell, PLLC, and the Big Dog.

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are hooking some people up with tickets to the Trans-Allegheny Lunatic Asylum in Weston for Hysteria. It's their new haunted attraction. 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
4: Metro News AccuWeather. Sunny skies today. A couple of showers and thunderstorms possible this afternoon. High around 80. Tonight, clouds and a couple of showers. A low around 60. Tomorrow, clouds and sunshine. Some stray thunderstorms possible. A high around 64. On Sunday, we're looking at showers and a high around 66. And Monday, partly sunny. A high around 64.

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1: 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Sunny skies today, a couple of showers and thunderstorms possible this afternoon, high around 80. Tonight, clouds and a couple of showers, a low around 60. Tomorrow, clouds and sunshine, some stray thunderstorms possible, a high around 64. On Sunday, we're looking at showers and a high around 66. And Monday, partly sunny, a high around 60.

0: dad only picked you, took you home, set you on the counter, oh, at least a time or two. 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
1: 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Blake Shelton for Beckley on the All Request Lunch Break. Now I've got that new one from Ella Langley. Everybody's loving it. It's Love and Life Again.

0: 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And on your Friday, I got some Dolly coming up on the All Request Lunch Break here on the Big Dog.
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4: Big Dog Weather. Metro News AccuWeather. Sunny skies today. A couple of showers and thunderstorms possible this afternoon. High around 80. Tonight, clouds and a couple of showers. A low around 60. Tomorrow, clouds and sunshine. Some stray thunderstorms possible. A high around 64. On Sunday, we're looking at showers and a high around 66. And Monday, partly sunny. A high around 66.

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If you want to win some tickets to the Trans-Allegheny Lunatic Asylum's Haunted House Hysteria, I got details on how you can face your fears coming up.

0: Big Dog 99.5 WJLS. Felicity and Lynn hanging out with you on your Friday. This Halloween season might have you rethinking how brave you are. But we've got a pair of tickets for you to go check out Hysteria. It's the haunted attraction. It's out there at the legendary Trans-Allegheny Lunatic Asylum in Weston. So if you want to face your fears at the most haunted building in the country, you need to be locking it in for your chance to win. So we can hear those terror tones, be caller number 13, and win a pair of tickets to go to Hysteria at the Trans-Allegheny Lunatic Asylum. They're going to be all yours. You can win your way into the madness right here on the Big Dog.
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5: Metro News AccuWeather. Sunny skies today. A couple of showers and thunderstorms possible this afternoon. High around 80. Tonight, clouds and a couple of showers. A low around 60. Tomorrow, clouds and sunshine. Some stray thunderstorms possible. A high around 64. On Sunday, we're looking at showers and a high around 66. And Monday, partly sunny. A high around 66.

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the Big Dog 99.5 WJLS, Felicity and Lynn hanging out with you on your Friday. Chilly night's coming up tomorrow right here in downtown Beckley. I'll tell you more after Morgan Wallen.

0: Big Talk 99.5 WJLS, Felicity and Lynn with some Morgan Wallen. Been by now on your Friday. We've got Chili Night happening in downtown Beckley right here tomorrow evening from 4 until 7. It's the 35th annual Chili Night, and you can stop by our Big Dog booth. Grab you a free hot dog. We're grilling up hundreds of hot dogs, passing those out for free, and you can get one while supplies last. Plus, we might even have some Big Dog goodies up for grabs while you stop by. So we'll see you this Saturday at Chili Night from 4 until 7:30 right here in downtown Beckley with the Big Dog.
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0: Big Talk 99.5 WJLS. Felicity and Lynn about to wrap things up on our Friday. See you at Chilly Night tomorrow. Jeffrey Joe's going to come get you through the rest of your workday and into the weekend after some Dan and Shay. Here's Say So on the Big Dog.
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4: Weather. Sunny skies today. A couple of showers and thunderstorms possible this afternoon. High around 80. Tonight, clouds and a couple of showers. A low around 60. Tomorrow, clouds and sunshine. Some stray thunderstorms possible. A high around 64. On Sunday, we're looking at showers and a high around 66. And Monday, partly sunny. A high around 66.

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0: 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Cody Johnson, number one song is called The Fall. It's Jeffrey Joe, good afternoon. Here to TGI Friday. I know you are ready for the weekend. And boy, we are just primed as we get ready to win some more money with What's in Fleroy's Wallet, powered by Farmer Klein & Campbell, PLLC. Now, the current amount just started a couple of days ago. We're starting to work on that. So listen for your cue to call in with the Big Dog Morning Show with Farley and Felicity. Be the fifth caller when you hear it. And take a guess between $1 and $99.50. If you can correctly guess what's in Fleroy's wallet, the dollar amount, you win a $100 Visa gift card. And if you guess incorrect, we'll let you if you're too low or too high. And, of course, keep track of those wrong guesses and keep notes and keep guessing until we get a winner, and it could be you next time around. We'll start with a brand new amount. We've started, as I mentioned, a couple of days ago, and we'll pick it up where we left off Monday. Good luck to you. It's all powered by Farmer Klein & Campbell, PLLC, and the Big Dog, 99.5 WJLS, and at WJLS.com.
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1: Metro News AccuWeather. It's going to be cloudy tonight with rain, some heavy rainfall at times, overnight low 58. Saturday, some scattered showers. Daytime high 62 tomorrow. Scattered showers for Sunday with a high 65. There's your weekend weather. 77 at the Big Dog.

0: 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Jason Aldean on the radio with Jeff and Joe. 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It's coming up tomorrow night in Uptown Beckley from 4 until 7:30 p.m. Stop by, say hello, and come on by the Big Dog booth while you're there. And, hey, get a free Big Dog hot dog. We're grilling up hundreds of free hot dogs. 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Plus, we'll have some Big Dog freebies as well while they last. 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Out and about on the weekend with the Big Dog. 99.5 WJLS. Get ready for Jamison Rogers, Laney Wilson, Stella Lefty. Lots more coming up right here on the Big
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Jameis and Rogers, Luke Combs are getting together for that one. Cold beer calling my name on the weekend. On a Friday with Jeffrey Joe and Lanny Wilson, John Mayer on The Big Dog.

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3: Big Dog Weather. Metro News AccuWeather. Looking at rain tonight. We want to take some rain gear to that high school football game just in case tonight. Those overnight lows late night, 58. Then for Saturday, scattered showers and rain still hanging around in cooler weather. Daytime highs tomorrow, 62. And scattered showers for Sunday, high 65. Looks like a little bit of a rainy weekend in the forecast, to say the least. Right now, 76 at the Big Dog.

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1: 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This is Jeffrey Joe. Here's Hudson Westbrook on The Big

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Taking a sip back with Brooks and Dunn. Good old throwback on a Friday with Jeffrey Joe. Headed for the weekend. And Kenny Chesney is on for Daniels. Carry on. It's on the Big Dog.

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0: 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Parker McCollum, former number one songers, What Kind of Man. Hey, good afternoon. This is Jeffrey Joe. Happy Friday and another day in the country. The 2nd of October, 2026. And on this day in the country in 2023, Bailey Zimmerman released his single, Where It Ends. That would go number one for Bailey Zimmerman. And today in 2020, Eric Church released his song, Hell of a View, right in the middle of the pandemic. And today in 2011, Scotty McCreery released his debut album, Clear as Day, featuring I Love You This Big and The Trouble with Girls. A couple of big hits for Scotty McCreery, his debut, fresh off his American Idol victory that year. And that's a day in the country. Big Dog Metro News AccuWeather coming up. Kind of a rainy weekend in the forecast. We'll get into that coming up. Russell Dickerson, Zach John King, Luke Combs a little bit later, too. 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
0: Metro News AccuWeather for tonight. Take along some rain gear to that high school football game. It might come in handy. We're looking at some rain and some rainfall heavy at times in some areas. And overnight lows tonight around 58. Saturday, additional scattered showers. Daytime highs 62. And then for Sunday, some more scattered rain. Some scattered showers and daytime highs for Sunday about 65. So have a rainy weekend weather forecast there for you. 76 now at the Big Dog.

The Big Dog, 99.5 WJLS, giving away free money with what's in Fleroy's wallet, powered by Farmer Clyde and Campbell. It's Jeffrey Joe. Here's Zach John King on The Big Dog.

0: Big Dog, 99.5 WJLNS, WJLNS.com. Luke Combs on the radio with Jeff and Joe, getting ready for the weekend. And, hey, we got chances to win coming up beginning next week. You know, tis the season for scary stuff and haunted places. And we got your tickets to check out the Hysteria, the terrifying haunted house inside the legendary Trans-Allegheny Lunatic Asylum in Weston, West Virginia. 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Ooh, and get a pair of tickets to the Hysteria that is the Trans-Allegheny Asylum in Weston. 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Also beginning Monday, it's a reboot of Big Dog Trivia returning. 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So we're rebooting that and bringing it back Monday and every weekday, Monday through Friday at 4:20, with the return of Big Dog Trivia. I'm excited about it and looking forward to it, and also looking forward to Hot Country as we make that weekend destination. Get ready for Low Cash. Riley Green, Lauren Elena, and Chase Matthew coming up a little bit later on right here on the Big Dog. 99.5 WJLS and WJLS.com.
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Hey there, how you doing? It's Jeffrey Jones, making a weekend. And Coach Riley Green on the voice. Not as thick as you drunk I am. It's on the Big Dog.

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1: 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Take some rain gear tonight to the high school football game. Looking at some rain and some heavy rainfall at times, especially late night tonight. There's lows about 58. Then for Saturday, scattered showers kicking in again. Some additional rain, high 62. And additional scattered showers and rain for Sunday, high 65. So kind of a rainy weekend weather forecast. As we look at that, 76 now to victory.

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Jason Aldean there for you. Hey, good afternoon. It's Jeff and Joe. TGI finally Friday as we get ready for the weekend. And hey, a lot of people like the CBS television series Marshals, starring Luke Grimes. He stars on that show. And he was recently asked who his dream guest would be on the show, who he would like to have on there. And right away, he said, Chris Stapleton. Now, Luke Grimes says that Chris Stapleton would make a really good bad guy on the show and invited him to join the CBS series in the future. Now, it wouldn't technically be Chris Stapleton's first TV acting role, though. He also had an uncredited cameo in Game of Thrones back in 2019. Remember when he did that? So, apparently, Luke Grimes of Marshals on CBS thinks Chris Stapleton would be the perfect TV villain. We'll just have to take a wait and see if Chris Stapleton shows up on an episode in the not-too-distant future. You never know about that. We got more Hot Country, Big Dog Metro News, AccuWeather, Riley Green, Ella Langley. I got a throwback from Travis Tritt coming up a little bit later, too, right there on the Big Dog. 99.5 WJLS, WJLS.com.

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3: Big Dog Weather. Metro News AccuWeather, rain tonight and overnight lows about 58. Some rainfall heavy at times, especially late night tonight. Once again, those lows 58. And then for Saturday, additional scattered showers. Daytime highs tomorrow 62 and rain for Sunday 65 for the high. There's your weekend weather right at 75. 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

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Taking a step back with Travis Tripp, Jeffrey Joe. 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Beckley Woodrow Wilson Flying Eagles taking on Winfield tonight for homecoming at Van Meter. Be sure to join Fred Persinger II and Jacob Morris for all the action. Pre-game at 7 and a 7:30 kick. And after the game, it's high school game night tonight. So a full night of Friday Night Lights on the Big Dog. Also, down the hall at our sister station, WJLS News Network at 104.1 FM and 560 AM, Shady Spring Tigers play tonight as well as we get ready for that game down the hall. They're taking on Greenbrier East, a home game for Shady. And Matt Thomas and Noel Kidwell with all the action beginning at 7 o'clock tonight. So a couple of games on our sister station, WJLS News Network, and right here on the Big Dog, 99.5 WJLS and WJLS.com.

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4: True News AccuWeather. Look at it. Rain tonight and some heavy rainfall at times late night. Overnight low 58. Might want to take along some rain gear just in case for high school football tonight and then for Saturday. Scattered showers, additional rain. Daytime high tomorrow 62. And additional scattered showers for Sunday high 65. Right out 73 at the Big Dome.

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0: 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Welcome to the weekend. TGI Friday. The weekend is here. Be careful traveling, making your way to your destination with the 5 o'clock traffic jam. Kick it in. 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Let's go places. And let's be careful getting there, making your way to your destination, out and about, wherever you're headed. No major accidents to report to you so far, as we can tell. Looking pretty decent. Got the usual congestion at the usual places as we narrow it down. Some crowded traffic there on Ritter Drive, Beaver Daniels, Shady, but it's moving. So no tie-ups there as far as we can tell. Looking pretty decent. Everybody's moving forward there in both directions of 19 southbound, northbound Ritter Drive, Beaver Daniels, Shady. Also, Beckley Plaza Mall area there, Raleigh Mall area of Robert C. Byrd Drive. Crowded traffic, but it's moving. Robert C. Byrd Drive, MacArthur, down by Walmart. Some crowded traffic there. On into Crab Orchard, once again, Robert C. Byrd Drive, MacArthur, there by Walmart. And that area looking pretty decent. Just crowded and traffic moving smoothly and normally, as best we can tell. Also, North Eisenhower Drive, there by Beckley Crossing and Chick-fil-A and Chili's down in that neck of the woods. Some crowded traffic there, but it's moving. Also, Harper Road, some crowded traffic as you get closer to the interstate and closer to the restaurants. Those areas of Chick-fil-A and McDonald's and Outback and Dairy Queen and that area of Harper Road, you know, crowded as expected and congested, but traffic moving. As we mentioned, no major accidents to report to you so far. Click it or ticket. Hey, welcome to the weekend. It's Big Dog Traffic and the 5 o'clock traffic jam, powered by LNS Toyota Beckley and at lstoyotabeckley.com. Here's Kojo on the horseback. It's on the Big Dog.
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0: 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They are loaded and stocked. And let's go places. Yeah, good idea. It is 5:18. High school game day. And Fred Persig of the second in studio as we get ready for the games tonight. Hello and happy Friday.
1: Hello, hello. It looks like another good night for high school football, so that's good.
0: Yes, indeed. Some Friday night lights kicking in tonight. Pikeview at Sissonville. Pikeview's having a pretty decent season.
1: Yeah, that's a big game for both those teams. Sissonville's in the top five, I think, in their classification. And, of course, Pikeview trying to get into the playoffs. So, I mean, it's a big game tonight for both those teams.
0: Absolutely. West Side at Liberty, and also Midland Trail at Nicholas County. A couple of big rivalry games there.
1: Yeah, it really is. And what I like about the big matchup is the Liberty and West Side game. West Side, of course, defeated Shady Spring last week. They jumped up to number four in the Class AA ranking. So here's a chance to maybe secure a playoff spot and maybe even try to get that home field advantage, which would be great for that first round for them.
0: And the James Monroe Mavericks are coming to Raleigh County to face Independence tonight.
1: Yeah, Independence trying to bounce back from that loss last week to Bluefield, so we'll see what they do in that matchup, of course. James Monroe's been up and down a little bit, but they've lost a lot of players from last year trying to rebound, so could be an interesting game tonight in Coal City. And only the second home game for Independence this year.
0: And speaking of Bluefield, they're going to be hosting George Wythe at Mitchell Stadium coming up tonight.
1: Yeah, I really think Bluefield's found what they were looking for when they started off 0-2. They are a ball club that's playing very well right now. A scary team in Class AA if you see them in the playoffs, no doubt.
0: Absolutely. Montcalm travels to Summers County. Also, Mount View at Wyoming East and Scott at Mingo Central. And a couple of games that we're concerned with here in the building. Down the hall on our sister station, WJLS News Network at 560 AM and 104.1 FM. It's Greenbrier East at Shady. Going to be a good one.
1: Yeah, it will be. Greenbrier East still looking for their first win of the season. And Shady Spring trying to get back.

0: In that playoff hunt in Class AAA, a big matchup in Class AAA for both those teams.
1: Game time, 7 o'clock tonight for Greenbrier East at Shady Spring. And, of course, on the Big Dog 99.5 WJLS tonight, it's homecoming for the Beckley Woodrow Wilson Flying Eagles hosting Winfield at Van Meter.
0: Yeah, Beckley's lost two in a row, trying to bounce back. And first time Beckley and Winfield has played since it's been about 10 years since these two teams have played. So getting back together on the football field, it's a big game for Beckley. Winfield, pretty good ball club, but Beckley's got to get back on the winning side tonight with a homecoming win, hopefully.
1: Once again, 7 o'clock pregame, 7:30 kick.
0: Yep.
1: Homecoming.
0: Homecoming, and then we'll also have the game on Metro News TV for the folks who cannot make it out tonight, but we encourage everybody who can to come on out and support the Flying Eagles tonight.
1: And then after the games, it's high school game night, and a big, big night with Friday Night Lights kicking in. Thanks a lot, Fred.
0: Thank you, buddy.
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3: Big Dog Weather. Yeah, Metro News AccuWeather, looking at some rain tonight possible. Heavy rainfall late, overnight low 58. Then for Saturday, some additional rain. And some scattered showers tomorrow. Daytime highs a little cooler, 62 for the expected high. Then for Sunday, additional scattered showers kicking in again. Daytime highs for Sunday in the mid-60s. There's your weekend weather. By the way, temperatures right around kickoff. Most places around southern West Virginia. Into the mid-60s if you're headed to a high school football game tonight. And you might get a shower, so watch out for that. Good idea to take along some rain gear tonight just to be on the safe side. Right now, it's 71 at the Big Dog.

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Let's head on down to the weekend, shall we? And Luke Bryan for you on the Big

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Let's head to Chili Night tomorrow night. What do you think about that? Join the Big Dog.

99.5 WJLS for Beckley's 35th annual Chili Night. It's coming up in downtown, uptown, from 4 until 7:30 tomorrow evening. 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We're grilling up hundreds of free hot dogs. So get one while supplies last and slap some of that chili on there. It's a good idea. Give that a shot. Give that a try.

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3: Metro News AccuWeather, rain tonight, some heavy rainfall late, overnight low 58. Saturday, scattered showers and daytime highs around 62. And some additional scattered showers for Sunday, high 65. There's your Metro News AccuWeather on the Big Dog.

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Big Dog 99.5 WJLS, number one for country, number one period. Jeffrey Joe, back to that country rolling, taking you into a Friday night time in the weekend. And Luke Combs on for Shady on the Big Dog.

There's a nice throwback to get you into the weekend. It's Vince Gill and the Big Dog, 99.5 WJLS, I Still Believe in You. And Jeffrey Joe with Back to Back Country and Lauren Elena with Chase Matthew. It's called All My Exes, and it's on the Big Dog. Another

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0: 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Jackson Dean on the radio with Jeffrey Joe. A good evening as we get into the weekend and finish off another day in the country. It's the second day of October 2026. And on this day in the country in 2023, Bailey Zimmerman released his single, Where It Ends. And there we go, number one for Bailey Zimmerman. And today in 2020, right in the middle of the pandemic, Eric Church released his single, Hell of a View. That would go number one for Eric Church. And today in 2011, Scotty McCreery, fresh off his victory on American Idol, released his debut album, Clear as Day, featuring I Love You This Big and The Trouble with Girls. Both of those singles, top 10 for Scotty McCreery. His debut album out today in 2011, Clear as Day, and that's a day in the country. So the Big Dog, 99.5 WJLS at WJLS.com.
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2: Metro News AccuWeather, rain tonight, some heavy rainfall late, overnight low 58. Saturday, scattered showers and daytime highs around 62. And some additional scattered showers for Sunday, high 65. There's your Metro News AccuWeather on the Big Dog.

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Getting ready for some high school football action. Woodrow taking on Winfield tonight at Van Meter. Just a few minutes away from that. Right now, Laney Wilson on the Big Dog.

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4: Big Dog Weather. Metro News AccuWeather, rain tonight, some heavy rainfall late, overnight low 58. Saturday, scattered showers and daytime highs around 62. And some additional scattered showers for Sunday, high 65. There's your Metro News AccuWeather on the Big Dog.

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1: You got to be that eagle. You got to get up. You got to fly. You got to soar. Sometimes you may want to come down, but you got to fly back up again. Sometimes you got to cruise, but you got to be powerful even when you're cruising. Ego attitude is such a beautiful thing. It's truly magnificent. Just look at that ego. Do you have that mindset? Do you trust in your abilities?
2: Make sure we're taping the game too,
1: okay? Do you have something special within yourself?
3: And I've been waiting for this moment for all my life. Oh Lord.
1: Or do you trust in the things that people said you couldn't do?
3: Can you feel it coming in the air tonight?
1: Did you let the world show you that you didn't have what it takes to be what you wanted to be? You never see an eagle complaining. You never see an eagle whining. The eagle knows what it must do. Question is, do you know what you gotta do? Do you have that ability?
3: Oh, Lord.
1: Being capable.
3: Well, I've been waiting for this moment.
1: To soar among the clouds. To go a little bit higher than the clouds. You can't be the average person when it comes to success, because the thing about success, you got to work for it. Ego mindset.
0: It's time to turn on the Friday night lights. The Beckley Flying Eagles are on the air. Today's game is being brought to you by
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0: Now, let's go live to the stadium for all the play-by-play action. Here is Beckley Football Hall of Famer Jacob Morris and the voice of the Flying Eagles, Fred Persinger II.
5: Welcome to Van Meter Stadium on the campus of Woodrow Wilson High School. The Beckley Flying Eagles getting ready to battle the Winfield Generals in what should be a very interesting game. Winfield comes in 2-2, but Jacob, their record's a lot better than that 2-2. They are a pretty good team. They lost to two really good teams in South Charleston and Herbert Hoover. This is a good ball club Beckley's going to see.
6: Yeah, and they played with Herbert Hoover in the first half. You know, similar to what Beckley did, minus the one big pick six that Beckley had that kind of lopsided the score. But Winfield was right there with Hoover. Eventually, Hoover's athletes ran away from Winfield just like they did from Beckley. But it's a good Herbert Hoover ball club. Athletically, it's not quite what we've seen the last 2 weeks with Huntington and Herbert Hoover, and it's a game that we'll get further into this, but Beckley has to win tonight.
5: When you look at it for tonight for Beckley, if it comes down to a close game, watching special teams, that could be fun to watch. I saw the kicker, young man for Winfield, kicked one from 56 yards with distance.
6: Yeah, Winfield's got, both of these teams have, you know, 20 years ago, we've talked about it before, you had kicker tryout one day and two a days, and the guy that kicked it the furthest, whether he be a left tackle, a middle linebacker, didn't matter, he lined up as your kicker. That's not the case in, you know, high school football today. You've got very good special teams. It's a key to the game. These coaches take it seriously. You've got two kickers on each side that can really not just make long field goals, but flip the field. So you got to watch for that. They've got, you know, end zone kicks and deep punts. We got to win that hidden yardage like we talk about every week.
5: When you look at this game for Beckley, Beckley got to find a way to bounce back. The last 2 weeks have not been good. We've played good teams, yes. I don't think as Beckley is that much worse than the teams we played by the scores they indicated.
6: No, I mean, you know, you look at the beginning of this year, in the last few years, our guys haven't really been getting the accolades that

0: think they deserve. And this year they have. They've been getting Player of the Weeks. They've been being listed on all the lists, the who's who around the state. And you know, you get to the Herbert Hoover game, and I don't know, that stuff, you know, you get that, and it makes you feel really good about yourself. Well, 2 weeks later, we're not feeling good about ourselves, but the reports I got from practice this week from several coaches and players that, you know, were there here every day this week, is practice was a little bit different this week over on Stanford Road. You know, it was a little bit more intense, a little bit more demanding. Some veterans, not necessarily just seniors, but juniors and seniors that have played a lot of football here stepped up. I think they're tired of losing. I think they're tired. They felt embarrassed in the first half last week. And I don't know that it matters who's on the other side tonight. Winfield is going to be the opponent. Don't think it matters who it is. I think you're going to see a different Beckley team roll out of this tunnel here in about 20 minutes.
1: When you look at this Beckley ball club and Winfield in this matchup tonight, these two teams are a lot similar. They're going to play some of the same offensive schemes, double wing set. They both like to run the ball. This may be more than the last couple of weeks. We've talked about it, how the offensive and defensive line is going to be the key. That is definitely the case here tonight.
0: Yeah, last week we had 50 passes, I think 55 passes between the two teams. I don't think you'll see that tonight. Both teams are going to throw the ball. You know, you look at Winfield, they're pretty balanced. They've got 463 yards through the air, 746 yards on the ground through there. So they are balanced in the fact that they do throw the football, but obviously that sways, like you said, about 75-25 run. They're going to run the ball. They want to run the ball. Beckley's got to stop the run. Beckley's got to run the ball themselves. We pride ourselves in our weight program. We pride ourselves in our offensive line and our two running backs that I still think are two of the better running backs in the state of West Virginia, in Javonte Wines and Gage Burdett. So do what we do good tonight. You know, get the ball to three, get the ball to one. The Lions shows up like I think they will after the week they've had and the awakening that some of those guys, you know, I talked to Ben Fitzwater. Ben's not happy with what happened last week. Ben, and it was good to see some fire out of a guy like Ben who is capable of fixing what went on in the first half and helping fix. It's a team effort. You know, you're not going to do it by yourself, but I think you get a guy like that, that mad, and you see what I believe we've seen this week at Beckley. Not just him. I mean, Gage, you know, last year Gage Burdett dressed up like a baby for homecoming, and I heard he didn't dress up until the last day this week. He's just so focused on this game. So you want to be a kid. You want to enjoy your homecoming, but this is a team that is focused on this game tonight. And once again, I'd be very surprised if they don't come out and show what we believe that they are capable of.
1: One thing about it for Beckley, as we've talked about all season long, preseason, everything else, everything that Beckley wants to do is still in front of them. These next two games are huge. If Beckley wants to host a game, you need to win the next 2 weeks. You win the next 2 weeks, then you look at the final three games with Princeton, Oak Hill, GW. You still have a chance to host a game if you win the next 2 weeks.
0: Yeah, I think you stretch it actually to the next three, and you need to get two of those three. I think you need to get this one, and then you need to get Midland or Princeton. That's a really good Cabell-Midland team, a lot better than I think most people thought they were going to be. And Princeton's still a really good team, and it's down there. But you get the six. I think that's the magic number to host in Quad A with the schedule Beckley plays. You know, with the losses you're looking at, Herbert Hoover, they're going to win 8 to 9 games. You've got Huntington, they're going to win 7 or 8 games. You know, you talk about GW, they're going to win 8 or 9 games. And then you look at a Princeton and a Cabell-Midland, and they're both going to win at least 6 or 7. So, you know, you got to win this one, and then you're getting a lot of bonus points from your potential losses. So if you get to that 6 number, I think that slots us in at 7 or 8. But to get there, obviously Oak Hill down the road is a must win. This one tonight I see as a must win.
1: All right, Beckley and Winfield getting ready to do battle. Both teams in the locker room getting ready for this matchup. When we come back, we had a chance to sit down and talk with head coach Street Surratt. We'll get to that conversation coming up for you next here on the Big Dog, 99.5 WJLS and Metro News TV.
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1: Yeah.
4: You're not winning anything.
1: How tough was that? I mean, because I know the game plan going into the game and things like that, what you wanted to get see done. And once again, I think the game plan would have worked, but, I mean, when you got two block punts and you turn the ball over, those are things that you really don't plan for. It just, you know, happens, but we just could not. You can't do that against a good team like Huntington.
4: What makes you – sick is the first play of the game. You watch it from our drone view, and you know our running back follows the line. He's gone for 60-70 yards.
1: Yeah,
4: for some reason we cut it back in, and then the second run play, we got a tackle not blocking the way he's supposed to block, and got a guard out on the kick out, and got another guard on the corner, and the guy that the tackle's supposed to block is coming through making the play.
1: Yeah. So I know that stuff that you work on and you see in film, still, though, and I know at times you still got young guys, but you don't want to see that in week number five, right?
4: No. We didn't play. We made Huntington look better than what they was. That's what I'll say. Huntington's a good ball club, but we're a good ball club, and we did not show it. And I think this week in practice, those guys understood that and really, really come around and, you know, it seems like every year we have that one game where people just decide not to show up, and that was the night.
1: How frustrating is that as a coach knowing that it happens a lot? I mean, you do have that one game that just, for whatever reason, it's just not there.
4: 14, 18-year-old kids, they're the most mystery of all mysteries, you know, especially with the kids that I've been around. It's just like, you know, come time to put cash in on all that hard work that they've done, and they don't want to cash in, and then, man, kids nowadays, when things aren't going their way, they just kind of just give in so easy. And, you know, that's some things that we work on as a coaching staff to make those guys not give in. And just like, you know, keep your head up, keep fighting. And, you know, me and you have seen it in years past where teams fight back big against some good teams and win. That's what they got to understand.
1: Yeah. When they got back into the locker room Monday, getting ready for practice beginning on Monday, did you kind of go back old school a little bit, or how'd you handle it to get these guys refocused for what's coming up?
4: We just said we're dumping a bucket of water on that fire and we're moving on to Winfield. We can't sit there and feel sorry for ourselves, because ain't nobody going to feel sorry for you. So we just moved on and we practiced like we normally do. And, man, we had guys just get after each other this week in practice. I think it was a frustration level on their part, and they got after each other in practice. We had a few fights, and you know, it's just that's football. Football's violent and physical, and that's what we got to have.
1: Yeah, and it's not a bad time sometimes to have those guys go at it like that in practice.
4: No, you got to have that, especially on Tuesdays. You know, Tuesdays is our big defensive hitting day, full dress day, tackle things like that. You got to have that. It's football.
1: Yeah. Was there anything that you took away from that game against Huntington when you looked at it on film and say, okay, that's a good thing that happened? You take away some of the penalties, you take away the turnovers and block punts and things like that. If you try to look at something positive, what was something that you looked at on film that said, okay, that's something we can work with moving forward?
4: Man, our whole second half, we played as fast as you could play. That was 2 minutes. No huddle. We didn't even huddle when the clock stopped or a drop pass. We got our line back up on the line and we ran. We were trying to win. We were trying to score.

0: score as many points as we could. And some guys caught some good balls, and I think, you know, showed we can throw the ball when we need to. And, you know, just a perfect example, man. It was I made a decision at halftime. It's the man we're going out. Make sure everybody's got their band and get ready, Coach Osborne, to signal this stuff in, and we're going to play as fast as we can go.
1: Is that something that you try to work for that game as far as getting back into it, but also knowing that you've got that now worked into a game situation that you use it throughout the rest of the year if you need to?
0: Yep. We've always had it and just haven't had the opportunity, but to do it for a whole half and never huddle, I mean, that's tough on a defense. I thought we moved the ball well. We just dropped some passes and didn't put the ball where we needed to, and, you know, opened it up, and it's something that we can do if we choose to. You get the right moment in the game to go out there and do it.
1: Yeah. All right, let's move ahead and let's talk about this week. First of all, homecoming week. I know a lot of times there's distractions going on that every coach that I've ever talked to is not a fan of homecoming week. How have your guys taken that as far as getting ready for this game during this week?
0: I've done well. You know, we practice in the evenings and they come back and, you know, was focused. And then yesterday we had to do the parade on a Wednesday and then come back and practice. And those guys handled that super well. And I don't think people understand. I heard Coach Colasurto say a long time ago, homecoming's about Friday night. Our job is to win the football game. Everybody else in the school can dress up and, you know, do the court and have the day, and the dance is the day after and all that. But, man, the most important thing about homecoming is winning that football game.
1: Yeah. All right, let's talk about this matchup. The Winfield Generals Ball Club we haven't seen in a little while, but this is a team that's sitting at 2-2. When you look at their schedule, Coach, they lost to two really good football teams. This is and we say it basically every week when we see a team that has not a winning record or a 500 record. This team is better than a record indicates. I got a feeling that this team, when you look at them on paper and on film, is kind of the same way.
0: Oh, yeah. Scrappy. Very, very fierce. They play football with the love and passion. Eddie does a good job with those guys. And, man, he gets them believing in being a Winfield General. We've scrimmaged them the last few years. And, man, he's got them right. He's got some guys on his staff. He played at Marshall, and he's got Chris Massey down there on his staff. And those guys, and you don't think those guys are getting coached the same way that Doug and Coach Wilkes and Matt Morris coach our guys. And the second thing coming, we're going to be in for a fight tonight.
1: All right, let's talk about what they have personnel-wise. What do you see on film for them when they have the football that concerns you?
0: Their quarterback. He's a runner. If it's not there, he escapes. He gets out and he goes. And

0: got a hard-nosed running back. He'll run hard. One good receiver that I see. You know, we're hoping JW can lock him down and cause that. And, you know, they're kind of like us. They'll be in some wing T, double wing, shotgun stuff. And, you know, what works, he'll stick with it. And, you know, they get to the ball on everything. Their special teams get to the ball. Defense gets to the ball. So I think the battle's going to be up front.
1: When you look at a team like this who do a lot of the same things that you do, does it make it easier to prepare for this team?
0: It does. It kind of does. You know, I'm going to tell you, our defensive staff does a great job of breaking opponents down and putting people in the right places. You know, our defense, you might not think they're in the right place, but they're in the right place. They just don't tackle. Yeah. You know, Coach Wilkes has had guys you can watch on film and you see it. He's right there. And so, but it does help when you're playing, when you're used to a wing T team and you know, we run it every day in practice. Our scout team plays against us. And so, you know, it helps, but to simulate that quarterback and running, I mean, it would be almost like putting JW or Gage Burdett at quarterback.
1: Yeah. When you look at them defensively, what can we take advantage of? What do you see?
0: Man, they're very aggressive. They play sound. We're going to have to – our offensive line has got to really step up their game. You know, they did good the first 3 weeks. Did good against Herbert Hoover in spells, and then last week it was just kind of like, man, I think they let that Huntington H on the side of their helmet beat them, the color of that uniform, the name of the school, whatever. I think it gets in their head. But our offensive and defensive line have got to come play.
1: When you look at them as far as taking advantage of something, do they have somebody or a couple of guys that you think can match up with what we have in the backfield with Gage and J-Dub?
0: I think if Gage and J-Dub want to show people who they really are, they don't have anybody that can match up with them. I think Gage and J-Dub could have the night of their life if they want, if they come to play and get aggressive. That's what I told them the other day in the office. I said, man, you got 5 guaranteed games left. You know, what are you going to do with it? How are you going to take it? Because you played a little bit better than what you did last week. You know, last year they were playing.
1: Yeah.
0: And this year, it's kind of like they're just kind of complacent, because I think those guys right there could rush for as many yards as they want every Friday night when they want to.
1: Mm-hmm. Yeah. And when you look at the numbers, I mean, it proves that. I mean, you've got both guys close to 500 yards over 500 yards rushing when they want to. J-Dub, I thought, did well last week getting some catches as well. I mean, J-Dub's got close to 700 yards of total offense so far this season. So, you know, they can take advantage of this. They just need to take advantage of it.
0: They're football players.
1: Yeah,
0: it's just, I mean, you got to have that fight through the pain switch. And I think that's what what I've tried to get to them. Man, it's going to be tough as a running back. If you want to be a running back, and you're going to, you know, hear about all these running backs in the state getting 25 and 30 carries, man, Coach Stratt will give you 25, 30 carries, but you're going to have to be durable, and you're going to have to take it. And you're going to have to say, hey, man, keep giving me the ball, Coach.
1: Yeah. Well, also, too, they've got to realize that they are also got bullseyes on their backs now because of who they are and what they've done, you know?
0: That's it.
1: I guarantee you that the Winfield spent a lot of time trying to defend J-Dub and Gage Burdett.
0: Yes.
1: You get ready for
0: this.
1: They
0: have.
1: Yeah.
0: All right. Like I said, and we got guys on the outside at receivers, and, you know, I've seen some likes in Zamir Jones, Maddox Moore, Shep McGinnis, and those guys on the outside catching footballs. I'm going to tell you what. You watch tonight, there'll be a young man named Talik Manns, a freshman, that has come on our scout teams the last 2 weeks, and he's going to get some reps at wide receiver tonight and watch what he does.
1: Also, from the standpoint, Coach, too, we talk about these young guys and Shep McGinnis and some of these freshmen that you have, Zayden Johnson-Hill and guys like that you talked about. It's no longer them being a freshman or a sophomore that doesn't have a lot of playing time, right? I mean, we're going into week number 6. These guys have got to – you got to graduate to that next level by this point, right?
0: Yep. And you know what? I watch these freshmen at other schools come in, man. I used Jaden Black at GW.
1: Yeah.
0: And nobody said he was a young freshman in need of time. He come in last year and was number 3 or number 2 in that Kennedy Award.
1: Yeah.
0: So that tells you that, man, if you want it bad enough, you can get it. But the key is putting the work in.
1: Yeah.
0: And I think our young guys, that's one of the biggest things that we have to do in our community is our young players. You know, I know they play multiple sports, but, man, we got to get to work in. We got to get our bodies ready. That weight room is for everybody, all sports.
1: Yeah. All year, too.
0: Yeah.
1: All year round.
0: There is no –

0: There is no, I'm going to take the in season. You know, we're still lifting in end season. So when it comes down for in season winter sports, so they should be lifting. Comes in season time for spring sports, should be lifting.
1: Yeah, no doubt about it, man. If you want to go to that next level, that's what they do all the time. So yep. you got to get used to it now. Yeah. It's a great way to get used to it, no doubt about it. All right, Coach, any injuries that need to be looking out for tonight?
0: No, our guys, man, that's another thing. That weight room keeps those guys from being injured.
1: Yeah.
0: I'll tell you what, he hurt his elbow in a tackling drill, and he's coming back slowly, and I think you're going to see a lot of him tonight, and that's Elijah Pittman.
1: Okay, good.
0: You'll see him on both sides of the ball, senior that really loves football, wants to play, you know, cut a cast off, put an elbow brace on from a dislocated elbow, and been playing, and yeah, I think you guys are going to call his name a lot on defense tonight.
1: Well, the one thing about him, and I talked to him after that first game he came back, you could tell that he was still a little nervous about it. When you get that brace taken off, that cast taken off, that first game is still kind of – you got to answer some questions a little bit when you're out there. So now that he probably feels more comfortable about that, he's ready to go.
0: Yep.
1: Yeah.
0: Yep, I think he's ready to go, and you just got that precaution of it happening again. And I think he's going to show some people tonight.
1: All right, buddy. Sounds good. What's the final thing you want to see from your team?
0: I just want to see him fight. I want to see him bounce back. We owe – the city of Beckley is so good to us, and every aspect coming and going, supporting us in our wins, supporting us in our losses, and we owe our city, we owe those guys on that Hall of Fame wall a win. They, you know, we've let people down the last 2 weeks, and that's one thing, man. That's a fear I tell those guys, of letting people down, man. We don't ever want to let anybody down. So we owe our city, we owe our alumni, and we owe our school a win tonight.
1: All right, let's go get it. 1-0. 1-0.
0: 1-0.
1: And everything that we want to see happen is still in front of us. We got to start taking care of business,
0: yeah.
1: You know?
0: Yeah.
1: Got to start taking care of business. It starts tonight. All right, buddy. Appreciate you, as always, coming and talking to us. And wish you the best of luck tonight against the Winfield Generals. We'll talk next week before we take on the Cabell Midland Knights.
0: Yep. Appreciate you, Freddie. Everything you and Jacob do for us, buddy.
1: Appreciate you, man. That is head coach Street Surratt, the Beckley Flying Eagles, joining us. Got to take a break. We come back. More of our pregame show next here on the Big Dog, 99.5 WJLS.
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1: Field, all right, Jacob, we got to take one more break. But before we do that, give me your keys to the game. What's the keys tonight for Beckley?
6: Yeah, Beckley's got to get back to doing what Beckley does, and that's handing the ball off to number one. That's handing the ball off to number three. The offensive line have got to block. We've got a whole block. Continue blocking downfield.

0: stop at the point of contact, keep fighting through, dominate the game up front. We need to get the two back over 100 yards each again. Either of course 100 yards in the last 2 weeks before that, both had gone over 100 each of the first three. So I want to see Gage Burdette and Javonte Lyons over 100 yards. Beckley wins the football game.
1: For defensively, for Beckley, what do they need to do as far as when they see the Winfield Generals? As you heard Coach say in the pregame show, he likes their quarterback the way he likes to go. Talk about what Beckley needs to do defensively. Where's that pressure going to be on tonight?
0: Well, the last few weeks, people have figured it out that Beckley's young in areas on the defensive side of the ball. Tonight, you're going to see a few different things. I can talk about them now. We're close enough to kick off. But you're going to see some guys that teams have ran away from that have used plays to go in the other direction of, namely Gage Burdette, setting more in the middle of the field. Gage is going to be more involved defensively. They're not going to be able to isolate him on one side of the field. Gage and Javonte are our two best defensive players, along with Levi Pica. We've talked about this before this year. We've got to dominate the center of the field. You know, we've got to take over the middle of the field. That's where the football game is won. The outsides are important, but you got to win the middle first. So Beckley's got to win the middle on defense. Don't let the defense get gutted. Get Gage Burdette involved. I want to see him high on the tackle sheet tonight. And Madden Taylor's got to go back to being the Madden Taylor he was in weeks two and week three. He reverted back to that week one Madden the last couple weeks, and a lot of that was the talent on the other side. But we got to see Madden Taylor have his best game of the season tonight.
1: Should be a good matchup. It is Beckley, Winfield. Get ready to do battle here tonight. We come back. We've got the kickoff coming up for you next here on the Big Dog, 99.5 WJLS and the Metro News TV app.
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2: At Van Meter Stadium, the Beckley Flying Eagles and the Winfield Generals. Beckley or Winfield won the toss. They want the ball to start, so we'll see this Beckley defense come out first and see those adjustments you talked about in trying to get something going. Waiting for the official to blow the whistle. There it is. And we got Vince Umberger back to kick it away for Beckley. Beckley wearing black pants tonight with maroon jerseys and white helmets, one of the favorites of Jacob Morris.
3: Yeah, nobody asked me to dress us tonight.
2: Ready to go. Here comes the kick by Mr. Vince Umberger coming down, taken at the goal line by the Winfield Generals. Across the 10, the 20, right up the middle, 30, 40, midfield. He might take it back. It might go for a 100-yard touchdown for Winfield. It does. No flags thrown. You hear the coaches for Winfield going nuts in the press box because the Winfield Generals just takes it 100 yards for a touchdown, or 99 officially.
3: Yeah, once again, just like I was about to say, can't have the same kickoff start we did last week. A little bit worse this time. We don't stay in our lanes, and Winfield's returner goes untouched. We're not going to win the game 7-0, though. Just got to shake this off and start on offense. Can't have your heads hang immediately.
2: Need to check and see who exactly was the run back for Winfield. Could not see up the middle as he ran the ball, and he was not touched. I mean, it opened up, and he was not touched. Here comes the extra point try. It is up, and it is good. We're going to keep it here. 11:46 to go in this first quarter of play, and just like that, 7-0 Winfield over Beckley after that 99-yard kickoff return for touchdown.
3: Yeah, I'm blaming that on the black pants. But we got to bounce back. That's, you know, you spend all week talking about how angry you are about what happened last week, and to come out, but it's a long football game, and there's plenty of time to get back.
2: Now Winfield will kick it off to Beckley. I did hear when talking to Rusty Udy with SportsWithRusty.com, last night in the middle school game, we did have kickoff return for touchdown by Beckley Stratton, and then Park comes back on the next play, kickoff return. We can do that again.
3: Proud of Park there last night, man. I thought Beckley Stratton came in and rolled. Definitely a small school in town. Only lost 22-8. I think that Beckley Stratton might have the best team in the county. Park's probably three or four, so that's pretty good for the future of Beckley football.
2: All right, so once again, we'll have the kickoff this time by the Winfield Generals. And Gage Burdett back deep to receive it for Beckley. You've got two Beckley Flying Eagles, Gage and Javante, and this hits deep, and this is going to be taken at the one-yard line by Beckley. Here comes Gage Burdett, breaks a tackle at the 15, and gets to the 19-yard line. Jackson Alexander, young man for Winfield, very good kicker.
3: You know, I'll tell you something about this Winfield team, too. You know, they're flying around there early on that kickoff return. They will hit you. They're not afraid to hit. They're a very physical team. They're a very well-coached and disciplined team. These guys grow up playing football. You go in and look, they don't commit very many penalties. So, you know, I'll get frustrated with the rest of the time tonight because I always do, but this is a very well-disciplined team that does not commit any penalties. But I can't step themselves in the look.
2: Wings sets for Beckley. Gay Price under center. Jay Wines will go in motion. He'll get the handoff. He gets behind the line of scrimmage. Dropped by about four or five Winfield Generals. No gain on play. Brings up second down and 10. Ball sitting just shy of the 20-yard line.
3: Yeah, talk about winning in the middle of the field. Beckley got dominated in the middle there. We tried to pull a couple backside linemen in our guards and tackles. They weren't able to get into space because we were getting this inside gap shot by their linebacker. Set in a 4-4 type defense, even a 4-5 or 5-4. We're tight. We've got blockers and room for our guys to pull.
2: Double down and 9.5 for now. We've got blocker.
3: As soon as they say Winfield doesn't commit, they jump off sides. So, announcer jinx a good way, Beckley there.
2: Beckley looking now at a second

0: down and four. Well, call it second and five.
1: Just call me Joey Votto, right?
0: Yeah. That was great.
1: He's been getting messages all day about that.
0: He should have. You don't say that. Especially the Braves.
1: Two plays later, Ozzie gets under the moon.
0: Second down and five for Beck. Double wing. It goes to Gage Burdett to the near sideline. Gage turns it up to Zach Burdett and will get the first down at about 34-yard line. 10 back.
1: That's what I mean by staying with your block shape. The front side guys that were down blocking, even though Winfield had too many guys there, instead of laying off their blocks, Gage had to reverse that. They were driving their guys away from the play and gave him the ability to use his playmaker ability in the backfield. Good job by Gage, but good job by our

0: first quarter of play. Beckley down 7-0. Javonte in motion, handed up to the fullback. Nothing there this time for Beckley. Madden Taylor, no gain on the play. It brings up third down and 8.
1: Very physical football team, man. That's just the pedigree of Winfield football. They'll hit you early. They'll hit you often. They're tough kids. You know, they live in the weight room as well. So that's their claim to fame, is that they're going to be tougher than you. So you got to win the middle of the field if you're going to beat them.
0: Fourth meeting between the two teams. Winfield leads the 2-1, leads the series. These two teams have not played in 10 years. Javonte goes in motion, gets the handoff, try to go outside, nothing there. He gets hit and dropped behind the line of scrimmage. They'll give him back to the original line, and it's 4th and 10 for Beckley. So 4th and 10 for Beckley from the 34-yard line. Not the way you want to start.
1: Not the way you want to start. They're packing it in on our offense. We're going to have to spread it out, get our guys in space, and the coaches will see that. We're capable of doing that. But we tried there to get Javonte outside and use our speed. He just wasn't quite able to get the corner. Got to get this punt off. We had trouble with this last week.
0: Vince Umberger will punt the ball away for Beckley. Here comes the kick. He gets it out of there, and it's a spiraling kick coming down. Hits, and they let it bounce inside the 15-yard line, and it will stop down at the 11-yard line.
1: There's the hidden yardage we're talking about. You know,
0: Levi Crago was back there. He just let the ball bounce over his head. Didn't try to catch it.
1: Bounce over his head. Instead of them getting the ball at the 30, they'll get it on the 11. So
0: 1st and 10 for Winfield from the 11-yard line. First time we'll see their offense as they lead 7-0 with 8:09 to go here in this first quarter of play.
1: Go through their players real quick. Up front, David Dean. The guards are Aiden Oliver, Christian Cruz, Jake Warner, and Gavin Krofcheck are the tackles. The playmakers, Jared Miller is the quarterback. Aiden Tate's his number one receiver. Gannon Boggs is the running back, going to carry the ball most of the time. Caton Kramer is the other back that is in the receiving game.
0: Shotgun's formation. Hand the football off to the running back, which is Gannon Boggs. And Gannon fights his way up across the 15 to the 17-yard line. Pickup of 5 on the play, and it brings up 2nd down and 5. No huddle set. Shotgun formation. One receiver to each side and a wing back to the far side. Handed off again up the middle and fighting for yardage and getting close to the first down. They mark him just at the 20-yard line. Brings up a 3rd down play. 3rd down and 1. So 3rd down and 1 with 7:20 to go here in this first quarter of play. Beckley trailing 7-0. Line up this time, the quarterback under center. Jared Miller, 6'1", 180-pound senior, looks over at the sideline, still 13 on the play clock. And now they get everybody set, tight formation, fullback, Clayton Kramer. And they give him the handoff, and they'll get the first down as they move it up across the 20 up to about the 22. So it'll be a 1st down for Winfield.
1: Yeah, Fred Miller's actually their leading rusher on the year, the quarterback. He outgains Boggs by about 10 yards. He's got 268 on the year, Boggs 256. And they only have 746. Well, they do have, not only, they do have 746 in 4 games. So they're most of the battle.
0: Shotgun formation. Now quick pitch goes to the near sideline. Got some running room. Here comes the flag for a hold. That's going to bring it back. You nullify the run by Gannon Boggs.
1: Yeah, see what I did here? Make it a point to mention how they don't commit many penalties, and we've already got 2 on the first 2 drives.
0: Penalty flag thrown at the 27. So you'll take it back to the 17, holding against Winfield. And replay 1st down. It'll be now 1st down and about 16.
1: All right, we got them off schedule here now. Beckley's defense needs to hold here for a minimal gain. I don't think Winfield goes there. They could on 1st and 16. You got to think they're going to try to run to get some of this back. We got to stand up in the middle of the field, quit letting them gash us for 4 or 5 yards.
0: Shotgun formation, 2 receivers to the left, 1 to the right for the Generals. They'll have Boggs lining up to the left of the quarterback, Miller. Miller back to pass, throws the near sideline. Pass going to be incomplete. Shep McGinnis defending on the play, and it brings up a 2nd down and 16.

0: why you normally don't go to the air there, because, you know, you're already off schedule. Now you're very off schedule on 2nd and 16. And if you could have got some of that back, you know, you're manageable down a distance. Now the Beckley defense can pin its ears back, come after them a little bit.
1: 2nd out and 16. Once again, they will send the receiver far to the left. One of their players just ran off the field. 12 seconds on the play clock, and they will line up. Boggs stands to the left of Miller. Two receivers to the left, wing back to the right. And I think they're going to have to call a timeout.
0: That's a shame.
1: Because they didn't have enough players on the field.
0: Yeah, well, I guess that's why Nehemiah had such a run at the running back, because there were only 10 guys out there. But he was coming. He was going to be unblocked, and he was going to get to lay some shoulder pad in the backfield if that play got off. So lucky for Winfield, they got the timeout off.
1: 7-0 your score. Winfield with the lead over the Beckley Flying Eagles. They got the 99-yard kickoff return for touchdown to start the game. Beckley's had the ball once. This went one first down, but then had to punt the ball away, and now we've got the second offensive drive for the Winfield Generals. We're looking at a 2nd down and 16 play.
0: Yeah, I mean, Winfield just stacked on us. They came in, they hit us early, and that's what they do. I mean, not the biggest guys in the world. I mean, they're not small. They're 260, 245, 255. Do have a 6'4", 340 tackle who's a sophomore, but he doesn't play defensively. And, you know, they just smack you in the mouth. So if you're going to beat this team, you've got to hit back.
1: After the timeout by Winfield, 2nd down and 16. Jared Miller, shotgun set. Boggs stands to his left, three receivers set. And they fake the handoff to Boggs, and quarterback Miller keeps it himself and will get back to about the 22-yard line. Brings up a 3rd down play, a gain of 5. 3rd down and 11 now for the Generals.
0: The difference there in what we've seen the last few weeks is Gage Burdett shifts over into that safety position. He's flying upfield. Gage's speed and his reckless abandon comes in, gets the hit on Miller at about a 3-yard. You know, he fell forward for 4, but Gage Burdett already involved defensively. They're not going to be able to run away from him tonight.
1: Shotgun formation again. 3rd down and 11. Back to pass, looking to the far side. Steps up in the pocket. Here comes a rush by Beckley. Throws as he gets hit. And it's going to be incomplete and a 4th down. Good job. Pressure by Beckley on the quarterback, and he had to get rid of the ball, and it brings up a 4th down play.
0: Great job by Beckley getting back there. Great job by Miller getting some arm under that ball, because he was getting hit when he threw it. I thought we might get a wounded duck floated up in the air, and I couldn't see if that was Javonte, I think, running over there almost at a play on what would have been a pick 6. So he got some arm strength under it, but good play by our defense getting to pin our ears back and getting a hit on him early.
1: Gage Burdett, Javonte Wines back to receive the kick. The punter for the Generals is Jackson Alexander. Snap is good. Here comes the kick. It is a high, spiraling kick. Javonte lets it hit at the 40, and that takes a Winfield bounce inside the 25 down to the 20-yard line.
0: Yeah, net 62-yard punt. I mean, that's

0: Vontae lets it hit at the 40, and that takes a Winfield bounce inside the 25, down to the 20-yard line.
1: And that 62-yard punt. I mean, that's, you know, we're seeing very good special teams on both sides of the field here, and two punters just flipped the field for their respective teams.
0: That's one of those things. That was kind of close. I don't know if Javonte should have came up to catch that one because he did have the defender right in front of him, so backed off of it.
1: That's one of, if you come up to catch it, you better catch it.
0: So the ball sitting at the 21-yard line of the Beckley Flying Eagles. Beckley will take over, trailing 7-0. 5:22 to go in this opening quarter of play for homecoming for Beckley. Beckley sitting at 3-2, Winfield at 2-2. Winfield, though, has won two in a row. Beckley has lost two in a row. Double wing set for Beckley. Gage Price under center. We'll send Gage Burdett in motion. He'll get the handoff. Near sideline, cuts back up across the 25 to 30. Spins off a tackle to 35-40. And Gage Burdett fighting up close to midfield for a first down for the Flying Eagles.
1: That guy can flip the field, too.
0: Very quickly. Big run for Gage Burdett. Now marking back at the 49-yard line of Beckley, but it is a first down for the Flying Eagles.
1: Hey, how about Ben Fitzwater getting upfield there? Man, it took one guy out. You can get in a 6-3 against us, but if Ben Fitzwater can take two guys out, then we're not at low numbers.
0: First and 10 for Beckley from the 49-yard line. Double wing set again for the Flying Eagles. This time Javonte goes in motion, and on the misdirection goes to Gage Burdett near sideline, and Gage picks up a yard. Bring up second down and 9. Looked like a couple of linemen kind of slipped a little bit.
1: Yeah, there looks like a few guys dove in there and caused chaos, and that's a lot of what you have to do to stop this double wing. It's just cause chaos between the tackles. If you can cause chaos between the tackles, then, you know, whatever team, Beckley in this case, trying to pull the guards and tackles, will have trouble getting out there. So we got to get that carnage out of there.
0: Second down and 9 coming up for Beckley. Double wing set. Gage Price back to pass for the first time. Throws it. Is complete to Javonte across the 45. And Javonte will get pushed out of bounds. Going to be about 2 yards shy of the first down. And it brings up a third down play. Third down and 2 for Beckley. Pickup of 7 on the play on the first throw of the game for Gage Burdett, who threw for over 200, or Gage Price, rather, who threw for over 200 yards last week for Beckley.
1: He also threw 36 times. I don't think that we'll see that tonight. You know, Gage needs to get back to, which I believe he will, you know, not worrying about throwing as much, but throwing very efficiently. You know, I'd like to see one of those 5-for-10, 3-touchdown stat lines.
0: Double wing set. Actually, now Beckley will spread it out. We'll send Gage Burdett in motion, and the handoff will go to Taylor. Nothing there. Beckley's going to be looking at a fourth down and a long one. Once again, they're just beating us in the middle of that line, which you told me before the game, that's where this game is going to be won.
1: It's where the game's got to be won, is right in the middle. And part of it is because they're setting in a six-man front, and that's why we're spreading it out there, even though we still gave the ball to Madden Taylor. You know, if they're going to sit, and I know they're linebackers, but they still count as guys across the front. It's a little tougher to block in your zone schemes. So we'll adjust to it, but right now we just got to win big on big and get this first down.
0: Beckley, once again, fourth down and 1, we'll go for it. Double wing set. Javonte will go in motion. Give it to Gage Burdett. Looking for that first down. Has it across the 40 and fights his way down to the Winfield 37-yard line. Will be a first goal or first down for Beckley.
1: Yeah, Fred, and, you know, you got two guys down there, Doug Ligurski and Street Surratt, who know better than anybody that I've ever been around

0: Winfield. 3 minutes to go in this first quarter of play. We could have a quick one here tonight.
1: That's a lot quicker than last week. I know that. No 55 pass game.
0: Double wing set for Beckley. Javonte Wines in motion. He'll get the pitch to the far side. Trying to get to the outside. Does so. Gets a block at the 35 and then gets pushed out of bounds at the Winfield 31-yard line.
1: And even though Beckley's in the double wing, we're still able to use our speed here tonight. And that's where we have a big advantage is on the outside. If we can get Javonte and we can get Gage Burdette, we can get Shep, we can get Maddox Morris out into space. We've got advantages out there. But we got to win inside first to get them to commit to that so we get those to be one-on-ones.
0: 2:45 to go in the quarter. Second down and four coming up for Beckley. Beckley trailing 7-0, double wing set. Gage Price will send Javonte in motion. He'll line up now to the left. Come back, and they give it off to Gage Burdette. Gage across the 25, on his feet still at the 20, and gets down to the Winfield 17-yard line.
1: Yeah, last time it was Ben Fitzwater. This time it was Andrew Sweeney. Andrew Sweeney, you know, the middle of the line, the backside, gets their carnage out of the way. Sweeney comes through, hits one guy, knocks him out, and Sweeney doesn't stop there. He moves on to the next level, hits a linebacker, and that freed Burdette for 14 instead of 5. That's what we got to have tonight.
0: Sideline warning called against Winfield. 2:42 to go in this first quarter of play. Beckley down 7-0, but Beckley's got the offense moving, taking it down right now to the Winfield 17. Double wing set for the Flying Eagles. Javonte, Gage Burdette. Javonte in motion. He'll get the pitch this time. Or actually, this is Gage Burdette with the pitch this time. Cuts it back at the 15. Fighting down and gets held up at the 11-yard line. Pickup of 6 on the play for Gage Burdette. And it brings up second down and 4.
1: We're starting to move them. You know, Winfield's tough. They're going to continue to fight, but Beckley's offensive line is very talented. They're very strong, and we've got a size advantage in most of the one-on-ones up front against this Winfield defense. So Beckley's offensive line starting to impose their will.
0: Second down and 4. Double wing set. Javonte near side. Gage to the far side. This time it's Gage Burdette in motion. And on misdirection, give it off to Javonte. Javonte inside the 10, fighting down, close to the first down marker. Depending on the spot, looks like on the far side, they're going to mark him down at the 5, which will be enough for the first and goal situation for Beckley. So first and goal from the 6-yard line. They put the ball down for the Flying Eagles.
1: All right, we never got a chance down here in the first half last week, but 2 weeks ago, you know, I had it in my notes to talk about finishing drives, which we didn't down at Hoover. So imperative Beckley finishes this drive. Answer touchdowns with touchdowns. Can't answer touchdowns with field goals.
0: Elijah Pittman into the game at fullback for Beckley. Double wing set. Gage Burdette in motion. Sets up now to the right. Hand it off to Mr. Pittman inside the 3-yard line, fighting down, and Elijah Pittman takes it down to the 2 to make it second and goal for Beckley.
1: Love the way the kid runs, man. Just love the way he runs. He's undersized for a fullback, but he's got one of the biggest hearts on the field. And I mean, senior that just wants to get in and make an impact, and took two guys to take down Pitt.
0: Under a minute to go in the first quarter of play, coming down to 40 seconds. Beckley lines up, second down and goal from the 3. Pittman in at fullback position, gets the ball again, dives forward, gets down to inside the 1-yard line. Beckley looking at a 3rd and goal. A couple of runs by Elijah Pittman.
1: Ooh, I thought he was in there.
0: I did too.
1: I thought he was in there.
0: The knee might have went down.
1: Yeah, maybe.
0: 15 seconds to go in the quarter. Beckley does not have to run a play before the end of the first quarter. We'll see if they get up in time to do that. 10 seconds on the clock. They'll line up 3rd down and goal from inside the 1. Gage Price hands it off to Pittman again. Nothing there this time. Pittman gets pushed back. And that's going to have the horn sound for the end of this first quarter of play. So, first quarter in the book here at Van Meter Stadium with your score. Winfield 7, Beckley nothing. We will come back after this timeout on the Big Dog, 99.5 WJLS, and the Metro News TV app.
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2: Van Meter Stadium. Beckley trailing 7-0, and we start the second quarter.
3: 4th and 1/2 yard. This is pretty important.
2: All right, here we go. Beckley's going to go for it on 4th down and goal from inside the 1. Double wing set. Gage will hand it off to Javonte, looking for the end zone. Gets in. Touchdown. Flying Eagles. Javonte Wines will take it in for the score. And Beckley answers. First play of the second quarter. 11:56 to go. Javonte Wines scores a touchdown. And Beckley, an extra point away from tying the game up.
3: Yeah, may look back on this later tonight, and that'll be the most important play of the game because you just can't get stopped there after what's happened the last 2 weeks and how this game started.
2: So Vince Lumberger on to attempt the extra point. Snap is good. Kick on the way by Vince is up, and the kick is good. We'll keep it here as Javonte gets the score, and the Beckley Flying Eagles have tied the game up with Winfield 7-7. Good job by Beckley coming back on that drive, Jacob.
3: Yes, absolutely. That, you know, they mean what they said this week. They talked about how things have been different, how they've been angry, and they came out, give up an opening kickoff return for a touchdown instead of heads hanging and turning the ball over essentially 8 times. Beckley jumps back in. You know, I know we had the 3 and out, but defense gets a stop. Then the offense gets rolling and tie this thing up. So we're back to where we started. Let's do this part of the game a little bit better, a lot better, and not give up wide open lanes on the kickoff return.
2: All right, so here we go. Ben Zumberger to kick the ball away. Beckley. And Winfield tied at 7. Good news is we haven't seen any rain falling, which probably means I just jinxed
3: it.
2: Or
3: did it.
2: We didn't take the window out here in the press box, so it's not going to rain. If we took the window out, it would be pouring the rain right now. So Vince would get back to...
3: I was wondering when you got your meteorology degree earlier, when you said it was coming.
2: Well, it looked like it was. Here comes the kick. Beckley will onside kick it near sideline. High bounce in the air. Beckley goes up and gets it. Gage Burdett skies for it, and Beckley takes over at the Winfield 43-yard line. That was a perfect onside kick by Vince Umberger. Perfect.
3: He tells me he can dunk. I never believed him.
2: Maybe.
3: He can dunk. He can dunk.
2: That was impressive. I just as impressive I was with Gage with the jump.
3: The kick. It was the same kick as last week, I think, the one that he – or yeah. Or was it South, the one he kicked similar to the same side of the field that we just missed?
2: Yep. 1st and 10 from the Winfield 43-yard line.
3: Well, there's a way to be better at kickoff return. Onside kick and recover it. How about that? So now, you know, this offensive line that started to take over the game gets to come right back out on the field and be the aggressor. You got to love that.
2: This time, Beckley lines up in the I formation. Wing back to the left is Javonte. Give it off to Gage. Burdett. Gage breaks a tackle across the 40. Still fighting down to the 39-yard line. Well, he should have been hit behind the line of scrimmage, but he kept it going. Very close to not getting a face mask. It was up high. Pick up a 4 on the play. Brings up 2nd down and 6 for Beckley.
3: He's one of the three that guaranteed me a win for my birthday. So.
2: When's your birthday?
3: Today.
2: Is today your birthday?
3: You don't even know.
2: I'm sorry, man. Happy birthday. I'm not singing.
3: Please don't.
2: We might sing at halftime.
3: I'll stick with the win guarantee.
2: You know what? Right before they announce the homecoming king and queen, I'm going to go over next door and have them sing happy birthday.
3: Oh, goodness gracious.
2: This time on the handoff to Gage Burdett. He breaks a tackle. How in the world did he do that? Come near sideline, 35-30, 25. Gage Burdett at the 20. Gets down. They're going to mark him right at the 20-yard line. I mean, he should have been hit 5 yards behind the line of scrimmage.
3: The kid's got game.
2: First and 10 for Beckley from the Winfield 20. That was all Gage Burdett.
3: Yeah,
2: him and Gage Price collided in the backfield, and ran into two other Winfield players. And yeah. I'm just going.
3: I'll just say he's one of those guys that you watch on Friday night and you're just glad he's on your team because he pulls things like that you just shake your head.
2: And this time it goes to Javonte. Javonte jumps through the line, gets across the 15, still fighting down to the 14-yard line. Pick up a 6 on the play for Javonte.
3: Pretty nice to have that guy on your team too. And Javonte's running hard tonight. You know, you talk about guys that are sick of losing and aren't happy with what happened in the first half last week. And I know Javonte gets the rap of being the fun guy and the TikTok dancer and the, you know, nutty bars and all he talks about, but Javonte's gotten pretty serious this week too. He got mad as well.
2: 10 minutes to go in the first half. We're tied at 7. I formation. Wing back to the right. Give it off to Gage Burdett inside the 10. Fighting for yardage inside the 5. Carrying tacklers down to the 2-yard line. First and goal for Beckley.
3: Yeah, Chaz Turner just said to call him and he'd sing happy birthday, and he just might do it.
2: Well,
3: so
2: I just got a message. First and goal for Beckley from our buddy, Mr. Bobby Sanger, and he says, tell you happy birthday. His wife is celebrating birthday today.
3: I actually saw that. Yeah, I was going to tell him. She's got a good birth date.
2: It's not as good as July 19th, but it's okay. I formation. Give it off to Gage Burdett behind a runner into the end zone. Touchdown. Flying Eagles. Gage Burdett takes it in from 3 yards out to the Beckley Flying Eagles have taken the lead.
3: Great answer altogether. I mean, that's as well as you can expect. You know, come out the way we did and bounce back. No heads hanging tonight.
2: And now we'll go for the extra point. Vince Umberger. Snap down, kick up, and the kick is good. 9:34. To go here in this first half of play, your new score, the Beckley Flying Eagles 14, the Winfield Generals 7. We'll come back after this timeout for 30 seconds on the Big Dog, 99.5 WJLS and the Metro News TV app.
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